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2: Highway 400 southbound from Port Severn through Moonstone to Barrie looks good. No issues throughout the city. All clear through Cookstown and Bradford, and it's a nice drive into the GTA. Highway 11 from Orillia to Barrie looks good. Trouble-free on Highway 26 from Collingwood, Highway 27 from Elmvale, and 92 from Wasaga. If you see a problem, let us know at 1-844-ROAD-JAM. I'm Anna Petritis. More traffic in minutes on 107.5 Cool FM.
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1: The roads aren't looking bad at all this Sunday evening. Highway 400 southbound is looking good from Port Severn through Moonstone into Barrie. No issues throughout the city. All clear through Cookstown and Bradford as well. And it is a nice drive into the GTA. Highway 11 from Orillia to Barrie looks good. Trouble-free on Highway 26 from Collingwood, 27 from Elmvale, and 92 from Wasaga. If you see a problem, let us know at 1-844-ROAD-JAM. I'm Anna Petridis. More traffic in minutes on 107.5 Cool FM.
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1: Highway 400 southbound from Port 7 through Moonstone to Barrie looks good. No issues throughout the city. All good through Cookstown and Bradford as well. And the drive into the GTA is clear. Highway 11 from Orillia to Barrie looks good. Trouble-free on Highway 26 from Collingwood and Stayner. Highway 27 from Elmvale and 92 from Wasaga. For your Cottage Country traffic, I'm Anna Petritis on 107.5 Cool FM.
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We go boogie, oogie, oogie, jiggle, wiggle, and dance like the roof on fire. 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
0: 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You said you hated

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Not cool. Mornings with Dale and Charlie. Mind-numbingly cool. Oh, sorry. That actually says mind-blowingly cool. My bad. Cool mornings with Dale and Charlie on Barry's Best Mix.

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0: And you did nothing.
1: 107.5 Cool FM, and there's Alexander Stewart at 5:13. How are you? It's Dale and Charlie.
2: Hey, welcome to Monday, a much cooler start.
1: Oh, that's quite a change out there this morning.
2: So 9 right now, 17 is the high, mix of sun and cloud. We are dry today, and then Tuesday through Friday, we've got a chance of showers all days. Weekend looks good, though.
1: Tuesday through Friday.
2: Yeah, so if it's, I mean, again, there's chances, right? It's like a 40%. It's not going to be a washout. Thursday looks like garbage, but, you know, whatever. We'll move past that.
1: It's like garbage.
2: Doesn't matter. You know, you always kind of need that week, and we're still kind of in spring, and we're still a couple weeks out from school ending, with the exception of the separate and private schools. So have at her. If it's going to rain, let it rain now. That's the way I see it.
1: Okay.
2: All right. It did not rain on the prom parade on Friday.
1: Nope.
2: You know, everything was spectacular. The weather was perfect.
1: There you
2: the
1: go.
2: Kids looked incredible. And 2 hours into prom, they were like, this blows. We're leaving. And they all came to my house. The end.
1: And did they all stay?
2: Not all of them. There was a lot of, you know, like DDs, a lot of parent pickups, a lot of Ubers. Like everything was, you know, everybody was good, well behaved, helped clean up.
1: Well behaved?
2: Well,
1: wait a minute. This has got to be the same group of kids that you've been telling me about for the last 2 years.
2: Oh, like, well-behaved in that, like, nothing got broken.
1: Oh,
2: no
1: okay.
2: fights, no mishaps okay. like that. You know, we had some, you know, we All had right. some throw-up on the patio. There was some of that, but that's about it. I mean, that was the worst of it.
1: These kids. It's time for university now. They got to toughen up.
2: Well, they also have to learn where, you know, if things need to come out of them, they need to know where to do it. The sink doesn't count, kids.
1: Hopefully you're not having breakfast right now. I'm sorry if you are.
2: It's 5:00 in the morning. It's just coffee time. You're good.
1: How are the roads looking, MJ?
3: You're off to a pretty good start right now. The 400 between Barrie and Toronto, that is looking good for you. Meanwhile, north of Barrie, not seeing any problems as you make your way up to Coldwater, and Highway 11 running smoothly too, from Barrie to Orillia to Gravenhurst. Meanwhile, over on 92 to Wasaga, not hearing of any problems, and 27 to Elmvale, 89 to Alliston. So far, so good there. If you do come across any issues out on the roads, let us know. 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

0: 107.5 Cool FM and Nikki French at 521. How are you? It's Dale and Charlie. It is going to be a decent enough day today.
1: Today will be dry with a mix of sun and cloud. Cooler, like 17 is our high today.
0: Then let the rains begin.
1: It's off and on, the chance, all week, right? It's not going to be like last week, right? It'll be a little bit more rain than not. And that's how it goes. The El Nino thing is real, right? They said that that's going to be a thing, right?
0: That is going to be a thing, it sounds like.
1: It's going to be, yeah. We're going to be rainy than not.
0: And there is no time that I turn on the news these days.
1: Right.
0: When it's not, you know, massive storms breaking out across the entire continent, it seems. Like in the middle.
1: Mm-hmm.
0: Like we've been, like for us today to go, oh, it's going to rain this week. That's right. Nothing. But I mean, you look at the tornadoes and everything going on.
1: Well, even on, when was our rainy night? Was it Saturday? Saturday night?
0: Saturday was a nice day. Overnight Saturday,
1: yes.
0: Into Sunday.
1: I don't remember, but there was a squall because it was so hot. There was a squall over Shanty Bay and that area and stuff. So my friend taped it like over the water and it was like pretty nuts.
0: Squall?
1: Yeah, like one of those like squall
0: watches. Like a water spout kind of thing?
1: Yeah, it's called, call it a squall, but it was just like almost this sort of storm in these waves and stuff.
0: Wow.
1: And the trees and branches came down and yeah, like a storm.
0: Oh.
1: I know.
0: Mm.
1: So, yeah.
0: Anyway. Just rainy. That's what we're looking at, basically.

0: 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Good morning, Dale and Charlie. Well, it's 9. You're going to really notice the difference when you walk out the door this morning. Woo! That's crisp out there. Sun cloud and 17 later on. What's happening with traffic, MJ?
1: You're off to a decent start this morning as you make your way down the roads. The 400 between Coldwater and Barrie and on your way down to the GTA is running smoothly. Meanwhile, the 404, that's in good shape between Newmarket down to Markham on 89 to Alliston and 90 to Angus, 27 to Elmvale. So far, everything there, you're off to a good start. I'm MJ. More traffic in minutes on 107.5 Cool FM.
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2: Good morning. Here's what Barry's talking about. Stocks are soaring. Oil prices have fallen more than $4 a barrel. Onward, the U.S. and Iran have reached a tentative deal to end their war. Still, it may take months for oil prices to stabilize. The two sides are expected to sign the agreement on Friday. It calls for a reopening of the Strait of Hormuz and sets a 60-day deadline to resolve what to do about Iran's stockpile of uranium. U.S. President Trump has already authorized the removal of the naval blockade on Iranian interests in Hormuz. A potential roadblock to the agreement may come from Israel. On the matter of Israel withdrawing from land seized in Lebanon, Israel's defense minister has said that's not happening. OPP investigating a collision between a car and an SUV late Saturday night on Highway 93 near Stamp Road in Tiny Township. The driver of one vehicle suffered serious injuries. An 18-year-old from Midland has been charged with careless driving. Police funeral service for OPP Constable Tarun Bali will be held this Thursday in Mississauga. The visitation and funeral service will not be open to the general public, but there will be a designated location for viewing the funeral cortege escort, as well as opportunities to watch the service via live stream. Further details to come. News happens anywhere, anytime. When you see news in the making, loop us in with a text, image, or video at 705-797-1111. A stifling defense shut down the Las Vegas Golden Knights and allowed the Carolina Hurricanes to claim their second Stanley Cup championship in franchise history. 3-0 the final last night, 4-2 the series final. Jordan Staal was chosen playoff MVP. Jays bullpen failed for a second game in a row. Yankees whacked 2 home runs in the 9th to break a 3-3 tie, went on to an 8-3 victory. Germany, Sweden, and Ivory Coast won their World Cup soccer game Sunday. Ivory Coast upsetting Ecuador, which had a 19-game unbeaten streak. Japan and Netherlands played to a 2-2 draw. Barry Bearcats game in Chatham was suspended due to rain in the bottom of the first in a scoreless tie, a makeup date to be announced. Barry Bombers edged Mimico 7-6 in Junior B lacrosse action. Playoffs begin next weekend. A cool start to the week, the forecast in 30.
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2: Mix of sun and clouds today, wind to 40, high just 17, a few clouds down to 10 tonight, some sun tomorrow, chance of afternoon showers and thunder, high in at 22, it's 9 in Barrie. For updates all day long, follow us on Blue Sky and X at Barrie360 and online at Barrie360.com.
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0: 107.5 Cool FM, Savage Garden, 540, Dale and Charlie. It is a crisp morning. Right now, you're going to notice it, 9 degrees only. Whew, it's cold. It heads to 17 later on today, sun cloud mix before the rain shows up for a little bit this week.
1: You can learn a lot of things from Instagram.
0: Really?
1: So here's what I've just learned.
0: What'd you just learn?
1: Female lions are so energetic that they can mate up to 40 times a day and wait and may turn aggressive if the males can't keep up.
0: Wow.
1: Yeah.
0: It's the same in humanity, but we call them cougars, not lions. For more information on the frisky feline, contact the Canadian Wildlife Society at 56 Park Street, Ottawa.
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0: I remember watching all those little vignettes on TV back in the day.
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3: Running fairly smoothly this morning on the major routes from Coldwater to Barrie and down to the GTA. The 400 is looking good. While Highway 11 trouble-free so far between Barrie and Orillia. 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
2: 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No, you gotta look really hard. 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
1: 107.5 Cool FM, and there is Olivia Rodrigo and Drop Dead. How are you? It's 5:48. It's Dale and Charlie. It is, kind of a sun cloud thing going on out there right now.
2: It's refreshing.
1: It's refreshing. That's one way to put it. Cold is another way to put it.
2: It's not cold.
1: It's not cold. Well, I don't know. Just after the heat we had.
2: Yes, it feels.
1: You walk out the door and you go, wow.
2: That's fair. That's it feels a little chilly.
1: 9 right now. 17 later on today. What are you working on, Dan?
3: A deal has been reached to end the war between the U.S. and Iran. It still needs to be signed, and there may be a roadblock. Tell you more. Top of the hour.
2: So summer is almost here. We've got school winding down. We've got graduations.
1: Mm-hmm.
2: All that stuff. There's been people running a million miles an hour, especially if you're a mom, through May and now into June.
1: Yep.
2: Now, luckily, thanks to the internet, there is a word to describe this feeling. Okay? So the word of the day, or I would say the word for June, is exhausterwelmulated. Exhausterwelmulated. Okay?
1: Exhausterwelmulated.
2: Exhausterwelmulated. That's exactly how I feel.
1: Okay.
2: Exhausterwelmulated.
1: I get the exhausted part, but I don't know what the welmulated part is.
2: Overstimulated.
1: Oh.
2: Overwhelmed.
1: I see. Overstimulated.
2: All of the above.
1: Gotcha.
2: Yeah.
4: Just want you to know, if you need anything, don't be shy, okay? 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I'm not like a regular mom. I'm a cool mom. Right, Regina? Please stop talking. Okay.
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had your chance, but you blew it. 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

0: 107.5 Cool FM at 5:59. Dale and Charlie, here we go. Monday morning. You're probably going to have to break out that jacket again. It's pretty chilly. Pretty chilly. 9 right now, 17, sun cloud later on. What's going on with traffic, MJ?
1: It's a good trip down the highways from Coldwater to Barrie, not seeing any problems. It is going to slow down a touch between Highway 88 and Canal Road, then no issues the rest of the way to the GTA. Meanwhile, Highway 11 looking good, both north and south between Orillia and Barrie. 12 and 93 to Midland running along smoothly, and 89 to Alliston, so far so good. 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I'm MJ. More traffic in minutes on 107.5 Cool FM.
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2: Good morning. Here's what Barrie's talking about. Prime Minister Carney has welcomed the agreement to end the war between the U.S. and Iran, urging all concerned to maintain good faith dialogue and refrain from escalation, adding Canada remains in close contact with its partners and is ready to support efforts to bring stability and lasting peace to the region. The agreement, which is yet to be signed, allows for the reopening of the Strait of Hormuz while decisions are made on what to do with Iran's supply of uranium. It also calls for Israel to withdraw from land seized in Lebanon, which Israel's defense minister says is not going to happen. Stock prices have shot up on word of the agreement. Oil prices have fallen $4 a barrel in early trading, but it may take months for oil to stabilize completely. Ontario research shows women with traumatic brain injuries are less likely than men to be admitted for trauma care, raising questions about why patients with similar life-altering injuries may be receiving less specialized treatment. Study in the Canadian Medical Association Journal analyzed a decade of data from more than 55,000 adult patients admitted to hospital for traumatic brain injury from 2009 to 2020. Roughly a quarter of women in the study were admitted to specialized trauma centers compared to nearly 40% of men. An 18-year-old from Midland has been charged with careless driving after a two-vehicle collision late Saturday night on Highway 93 near Stampside Road in Tiny Township. The driver of one of the vehicles taken to hospital with serious injuries. Steven Spielberg's Disclosure Day was number one at the weekend box office, followed by Obsession and Scary Movie. See it, shoot it, share your news on the Barrie 360 text line 705-797-1111. It wasn't hurricane force, it was Carolina's defense that shut down the Golden Knights and allowed the Hurricanes to raise Lord Stanley's Cup in victory last night in Las Vegas, kept the Golden Knights off the score sheet with a 3-0 victory to win the series 4-2. Jordan Staal was chosen series MVP. Yankees broke things open in the ninth for a second day in a row, breaking a 3-3 tie with two round trips, beating the Jays 8-3. Barrie Baycats got one inning played in Chatham before the sky opened up, a makeup date to be announced. Ivory Coast upset Ecuador at the World Cup. Ecuador had been unbeaten in 19 matches. Germany and Sweden won as well. Japan and Netherlands tied at 2. Toronto Tempo lost 102-77 to Atlanta in women's basketball. The Barrie Bombers got by Mimico 7-6 in Junior B lacrosse. A stretch of cooler weather in store. The forecast in 30.
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2: Few clouds today. Wind will kick up to 40, high around 17. Some lingering clouds tonight, low to 10. Some sun tomorrow morning. Chance of showers and thunder through the afternoon, high 22. It's 9 in Barrie. For updates all day long, follow us on Blue Sky and X at Barrie360 and online at Barrie360.com.
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0: 107.5 Cool FM, down with Webster and Rich Girls. How are you? 6:11, it's Dale and Charlie. It is going to be a fairly decent day today. It's chilly when you step out the door this morning. It's only 9 now, but we get up to 17 later on today with a sun cloud mix. And then a little bit of rain shows up later on in the week as we roll on here into June.
1: If you were a diehard fan of a certain team, okay?
0: Mm-hmm.
1: But your wife was not.
0: Mm.
1: In fact, it was opposite. She was
0: a fan of the enemy. Like if
1: yeah, like you're a fan Toronto,
0: of the, you're
1: Montreal.
0: A fan of the Maple Leafs, and she's a fan of Montreal.
1: Right? Is okay. That a deal breaker for you?
0: For me?
1: Mm-hmm.
0: Not for me.
1: It is for a lot of people.
0: Apparently, it is.
1: More than 1 in 5 basically say that they would never date someone who supported their team's biggest rival. Now, this poll's come out because of soccer, the World Cup of soccer. So this is more related to soccer fans.
0: Right.
1: Now, you know, diehard soccer fans might not be able to understand, you know, hockey fans and vice versa, right? But I think it's the same thing.
0: Yeah, yeah. Fans are fans.
1: But what I have come to understand is with hockey, it's almost like a playful rivalry, like where it's okay if one person likes Carolina and one likes the Leafs or whatever the case is. But when it comes to soccer, No. It's like, you know, if my dad loved the Italian team and my mother loved the Argentinian team, like that would be a problem.
0: That would be a problem.
1: Yeah. I mean, I never would have been invented if that was the case. But, you know.
0: Thankfully, nowadays, Italy doesn't make the World Cup anymore, so the Italians got a lot of time on their hands.
1: Sure do. Pass the limoncello.

0: and drink my limoncello.
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4: As you make the trip down the 400, you're going to slow it down just a little bit as you're approaching Highway 88, a bit slow from that point to Canal. And then after that, looks good down towards Toronto. As you hop over to the 404, Newmarket, down to the Markham area, looks pretty good. 89 to Alliston and 90 to Angus, 27 to Elmvale so far. Everything there running fairly smoothly. If you do spot a problem on the roads, let us know. 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I'm MJ. 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
1: Nobody wants to say it, but Dad's grill is becoming a problem. 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

0: 107.5 Cool FM and Def Leppard and Pour Some Sugar on Me. It's 6:22. Dale and Charlie, a little bit of sunshine peeking past the clouds. Just 9 right now, mind you, but it heads up to 17 later on today. Maybe a little bit of rain rolls in tomorrow. We'll check the news with Dan at 6:30, but Charlie's got a fun fact for us on a Monday morning.
1: Smartphones are now being blamed for the decline in babies.
0: The fertility problem.
1: Yeah.
0: The iPhone thing.
1: Well, CDC shows that the birth rates have been declining steadily since 2007.
0: Mm-hmm.
1: So I guess to put this into perspective, in 2025, about 53 babies were born for every 1,000 women between the ages of 15 and 44, which is like an all-time low. So why?
0: People are spending too much time on the phone and not spending enough time doing other things in bed?
1: Fewer in-person interactions.
0: Yep.
1: More porn use and less canoodling.
0: Yeah.
1: So, iPhone math.
0: Mm-hmm.
1: Young people spend less time interacting with each other in person, which has translated into having less coitus and therefore less children.
0: Right.
1: I believe that. 100%. Yeah, well, yeah. And, fun fact, a study from 2019 showed that a third of adults' use of technology is every night. Instead of spending time or paying attention to their partner, they're paying attention to
0: their phone.
1: And I will tell you this, that was the start of the demise of my marriage.
0: Really?
1: Was the iPhone.
0: Was the phone.
1: Was the iPhone, 100%.
0: Wow.
1: But he gets his first iPhone and all of a sudden, my phone ain't working anymore.
0: Nobody's dialing you up.
1: That's right.
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0: 107.5 Cool FM, Alex Warren, Fever Dream. How are you? 6:29, Dale and Charlie, sun cloud 17 today, so definitely chillier than it's been for the last little while. Right now it's just 9. How are the roads looking, MJ?
1: It's going to slow down a touch on the 400 southbound between 88 and Canal Road. Afterwards, it picks up pace, and it looks like a nice drive heading towards the GTA. While the 404 between Newmarket down to the Markham area, that's in good shape. On 89 to Alliston, not hearing of any delays, and 27 to Elmvale, 92 to Wasauga, so far so good. 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I'm MJ. More traffic in minutes on 107.5. 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
2: Good morning. Here's what Barrie's talking about. A tentative agreement to end the conflict between the U.S. and Iran is sending shockwaves through global markets even before it's officially signed. The deal would reopen the Strait of Hormuz, easing pressure on oil supply while negotiators work through key issues, including what happens to Iran's uranium stockpile. It also calls for Israel to withdraw from land seized in Lebanon, a move Israel's defense minister says isn't happening. Markets reacted quickly. Stocks surged and oil dropped nearly $4 a barrel in early trading, though analysts warn it could take months for prices to fully stabilize. Prime Minister Carney has welcomed the agreement, urging all sides to keep the dialogue going and avoid further escalation, adding Canada is ready to support efforts toward long-term stability in the region. Study in the Canadian Medical Association Journal is raising concerns about how traumatic brain injuries are treated. Found women are significantly less likely than men to be admitted to specialized trauma centers, even with similar life-altering injuries. Researchers analyzed more than 55,000 cases over a decade, finding only about 25% of women receive specialized trauma care, compared to nearly 40% of men, prompting questions about gaps in the system. A Muskoka man is paying the price after a careless burn sparked a wildland fire near Gull Lake. Jeffrey Larden of Gravenhurst fined more than $5,700 after pleading guilty to failing to properly tend a fire. Investigators say debris burned on the forest floor kept smoldering for days before flaring up in hot, dry conditions last August. The blaze threatened nearby cottages and knocked out power. A police funeral for OPP Constable Tarun Bali will be held this Thursday in Mississauga. The visitation and funeral service will not be open to the general public, but there will be a designated location for viewing the funeral cortege, as well as opportunities to watch the service via live stream. Those details to come. Got a scoop? We're listening. Send your news tip to the Barrie 360 text line 705-797-1111. Carolina shut down the Golden Knights 3-0 and skated off with the Stanley Cup, taking the series 4-2. Jordan Staal named playoff MVP. Yankees brought the Thunder late again. Two long balls in the ninth broke a 3-3 tie for an 8-3 win over the Jays. In Chatham, the Barrie Baycats barely got started. Rain washed things out after one inning, a makeup date to come. In World Cup action, Ivory Coast stunned Ecuador, snapping a 19-match unbeaten run. Germany and Sweden picked up wins. Japan and the Netherlands battled to a 2-2 draw. On the hardwood, Toronto Tempo fell to Atlanta 102-77. And in Junior B lacrosse, the Barrie Bombers edged Mimico 7-6. A pause in the warmth this week. The forecast in 30.
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2: Mix of sun and clouds today. Wind to 40, high just 17. A few clouds down to 10 tonight. Some sun tomorrow. Chance of afternoon showers and thunder. High in at 22. 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

0: 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Dale and Charlie, if you're working from home today, you don't have to get bundled up when you head out the door.
1: You don't have to get bundled up. This is not October.
0: It is 9. It's 9.
1: It's fine.
0: It's 9.
1: It's still fine.
0: Just yesterday,
1: it's not that
0: my
1: bad.
0: Wife finally goes, do you think I could put the winter coats away now? Can I put your winter coat upstairs? And I said, sure. Not knowing it was going to be 9 this morning.
1: It's not that bad. It's not that bad. It's refreshing, okay? It's
0: refreshing. As Charlie's sitting here sweating, peeling off layers of
1: clothes. I know,
0: clothes.
1: It's fine. I told you.
0: She'll be stepping outside shortly.
1: Mm-hmm.
0: We've got our cool kid coming in this morning.
1: We do.
0: Yes, we do. Bentley's going to be coming in after 7 o'clock. We do have some sunshine today. The rest of the week, at this point, looks a little iffy.
1: Yep.
0: Looks like we could see a little bit of rain coming our way. Right now, though, it is 9 at Cool FM.
1: Uber could discount your next ride if your World Cup team is eliminated.
0: Okay.
1: So Uber's basically saying that they won't drop the ball.
0: Mm.
1: The rideshare app offering a bunch of new features with regards to the World Cup.
0: But whether or not you're a fan, aren't you just going to say that it was your team that lost to get the discount?
1: So here's how you have to do this, okay?
0: Okay.
1: You have to go to their app.
0: Yep.
1: And then there's a new icon which says choose your team.
0: You got to choose before.
1: And it has to be the day of.
0: Right.
1: Okay.
0: I get it.
1: You'll select the country you're rooting for.
0: Right.
1: Click apply and hope your team doesn't crash early.
0: Okay.
1: But if it does, the max discount you'll get is about like $7. So if you're at a bar,
0: mm-hmm.
1: obviously, and you're watching the World Cup and you have selected, let's say Canada or whatever, and they don't win, then they'll be like, oh, we're sorry. Here's $7 off, which is kind of a nice thing to do.
0: Yes. Hang on a second. Just going to my Uber app so I can put Tunisia in as my team.
1: Tunisia?
0: I think that Sweden beat him up like 5-1 yesterday.
1: Oh, boy.
0: And they've got to play Japan and the Netherlands next.
1: Okay.
0: It's like, I'll be getting free rides from Uber pretty soon. Well, discounted anyway. All righty, let's get a look and see what's happening with Cool FM traffic details. MJ?
2: You're off to a pretty good start this morning as you make your way down the roads, just finding a little bit of volume on the 400 south between 88 and Canal, then a nice drive down to the GTA. Meanwhile, Highway 11, that's in great shape from Barrie to Orillia and 90 to Angus. So far, so good. 27 to Elmvale and 89 to Alliston. Looks good, too. I'm MJ. More traffic in minutes on 107.5 Cool FM.
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0: 107.5 Cool FM, the Black Eyed Peas. It is 10 to 7, Dale and Charlie. We've got a little help coming in.
1: Yeah.
0: Bentley's here.
1: Sure is.
0: Ready to go. Oh, after 7 o'clock, going to play Generation Gap, songs ahead of some folks. Cool. It is going to be a crisp morning, so, 9 right now. 17, sun cloud mix later on. Not too bad. Also coming up later on, your chance at $1,000. Cool FM's $1,000 minute, 7:40 this morning. 10 questions, 60 seconds. Let's start the week off right. You'll get your chance to do that then. What are you working on for 7 o'clock, Dan?
2: Markets have been quick to react to the tentative agreement to end the conflict between the U.S. and Iran. We'll tell you more top of the hour.
0: All righty, and we're going to find out what's trending next on Cool.
1: Not surprising, Justin Trudeau in the headlines again for the wrong reasons. 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
0: Okay, Charlie, what's going on?
1: Justin Trudeau says his alliance is to Canada, despite opting to watch Team USA on Friday opening their FIFA World Cup, whatever.
0: Couldn't afford tickets to Toronto's game. I don't blame him.
1: Okay.
0: Tickets are like $1,000 down the States. Minimum $3,000 here.
1: So, Canadians all over the internet are freaking out and criticizing, basically saying, dude, you should have been at the Canadian game, especially since when you were PM, you kept going on about don't go to the U.S. in protest of obviously the tariffs. Now, Justin quickly responded to all the criticism online, saying sometimes supportive boyfriends have to do what they have to do. Duty calls, but you know what, who I'm rooting for to take the cup. And then put a little Canadian flag emoji.
0: Because Katy Perry performed.
1: That's right.
0: So she was going to be there and perform. So she was there supporting his girlfriend.
1: So, again, like, you can't, like, no, this guy can't win no matter what he does.
0: Look, man, we fired him from working at McDonald's. Are we going to be upset now that he's eating at A&W? What are we going to do, right?
1: That is a good analogy.
0: Right, exactly.
6: Take this moment.
1: Okay. This song is called Bottle Up. Backstreet Boys are back, but this time they're bringing a brand new song straight to the big screen. So the Backstreet Boys have officially released Bottled Up, which you just heard a piece of, a track and music video created for the upcoming film Paw Patrol, the Dino Movie.
0: Oh.
1: And it's not out until August, mid-August. But I love this because this is a Canadian series. Paw Patrol.
0: Paw Patrol is, yeah.
1: Yeah. Like, I remember when Leo was 11, like, he had several auditions to play certain characters on Paw Patrol. Ooh. And so this is a really, like, you know, Nickelodeon has picked it up, and this is the third movie in the Paw Patrol franchise.
0: Well, and you know what? I mean, hey, and plus
1: really fun.
0: NSYNC. With trolls?
1: Yep. I mean, this is kind of the way to go, right?
0: Yeah, I suppose.
1: Chase is on the case. You would know that if you watched Paw Patrol. Anyway, that is what's trending on Cool.
0: We'll check the news with Dan Blakely coming up at 7 o'clock.

0: 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Is it Jordan? 6:59, Dale and Charlie. Bentley, our cool kid, is ready to come in and join us in mere moments. It's a refreshing start to the week, let's say. Yeah, let's put it that way. It's heading to 17 later on today with the sun cloud mix, but right now it is just 8. 8 at Cool FM. Alrighty, time to get a look at the roads and see what's happening there. MJ?
1: You're going to find a bit of a slowdown on the 400 southbound around Highway 88 down to Canal Road. It's moving a bit slowly. After that, it'll pick up pace and looks like a nice drive as you make your way down to the GTA. Meanwhile, over on Highway 11 from Orillia down to Barrie, not seeing any problems on 26 to Stayner and Collingwood, 89 to Alliston, 90 to Angus. You're in for a good run there. 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I'm MJ. More traffic in minutes on 107.5 Cool FM.
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2: Good morning. Here's what Barrie's talking about. Stocks are soaring. Oil prices have fallen more than $4 a barrel. Onward, the U.S. and Iran have reached a tentative deal to end their wars. Still, it may take months for oil prices to stabilize. The two sides are expected to sign the agreement on Friday. It calls for a reopening of the Strait of Hormuz and sets a 60-day deadline to resolve what to do about Iran's stockpile of uranium. U.S. President Trump has already authorized the removal of the naval blockade on Iranian interests in Hormuz. A potential roadblock to the agreement may come from Israel. On the matter of Israel withdrawing from land seized in Lebanon, Israel's defense minister has said that's not happening. An Ontario study raising serious questions about who gets life-saving care and who doesn't. Researchers found women with traumatic brain injuries are 26% less likely than men to be sent to specialized trauma centers, even with similar injuries. The decade long study looked at more than 55,000 patients, and the gap held firm regardless of age or severity. The findings suggest possible bias or gaps in how injuries are assessed. OPP investigating a collision between a car and an SUV late Saturday night on Highway 93 near Stamp Road in Tiny Township. The driver of one vehicle suffered serious injuries. An 18-year-old from Midland has been charged with careless driving. Police funeral service for OPP Constable Tarun Bali will be held Thursday in Mississauga. The visitation and funeral service will not be open to the general public, but there will be a designated location for viewing the funeral cortege, as well as opportunities to watch the funeral service via live stream. Further details to come. News happens anywhere, anytime. When you see news in the making, loop us in with a text, image, or video at 705-797-1111. It wasn't hurricane force, it was Caroline's defense that shut down the Golden Knights and allowed the Hurricanes to raise Lord Stanley's Cup in victory last night in Las Vegas, kept the Golden Knights off the score sheet with a 3-0 victory to win the series 4-2. Yankees broke things open in the ninth for a second day in a row, broke a 3-3 tie with two round trips and beat the Jays 8-3. Barrie Baycats got one inning played in Chatham before the sky opened up, a makeup date to be announced. Ivory Coast upset Ecuador at the World Cup. Ecuador had been unbeaten in 19 matches. Germany and Sweden won as well. Japan and Netherlands tied at 2. Toronto Tempo lost 102-77 to Atlanta in women's basketball. Barrie Bombers got by Mimico 7-6 in Junior B lacrosse. A cool start to the week. The forecast in 30.
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2: Mix of sun and clouds today, wind to 40, high just 17, a few clouds down to 10 tonight, some sun tomorrow, chance of afternoon showers and thunder, high 22. 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
6: 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Yeah, well, we guess not much has changed. 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

0: 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It's Dale and Charlie, and we've got our cool kid Bentley in here this morning. Good morning.
1: Morning.
2: So, almost done school. Must be excited.
1: Yeah, I'm really excited.
2: Yeah, what is the first thing you're going to do on your first day of vacation, of summer vacation?
1: Sleep in.
2: Yeah, sleep in. There you go.
0: Sleep in.
2: Sleep in. Yeah, that sounds good. Then what? Just get up and just...
1: Get up and probably then just go lie on the couch and sleep more.
2: Oh, there you go. All right. That sounds like a dream, actually.
0: The whole school thing just knocks it out of you, huh?
1: Yeah.
2: I know. So, what's the highlight of your grade five? Because what school do you go to?
1: Goodfellow.
2: Okay. So what's been, like, sort of the highlights of grade five at Goodfellow this year?
1: It's just, like, people fight a lot.
2: And that's a highlight?
1: Yeah, and we call it beef because it's not Goodfellow without beef.
2: They fight, like, they argue, and there's, yeah, like, little spats?
1: Yeah.
2: Okay, because it's an elementary school, right?
1: Yeah.
2: Yeah, so it's just little spats of drama and stuff?
1: Yeah.
2: But, it's not Goodfellow without beef. Okay.
0: Right.
2: Yes. All right. So you find that was a highlight? That is a...
1: Yes.
2: Okay, because it's amusing?
1: Yeah.
2: Okay, well, that's okay.
1: Like, everybody runs out in, like, where is it?
2: Okay. All right, somebody's arguing with somebody.
1: Yeah.
2: What else? Is there something else more, like... To the school, like, did you do a cool field trip this year? Did you do something?
1: Not really.
2: No?
1: I had one field trip all year.
2: Yeah, what was that?
1: That was going to Snow Valley.
2: Well, that sounds okay.
0: For tubing?
1: Yeah.
2: Oh. Wow. That is cool.
1: I wish we could go snowboarding now.
2: Oh, yeah. That's
1: that would be so much funner.
2: Yeah, I think that's an older kid activity. I think they did that in grade eight is sort of that. When they like to do stuff like that.
0: I don't know. I never snowboarded.
2: Well, yeah. So what about, we were talking about you really enjoy soccer?
1: Yeah.
2: Okay. So did you watch the Canada game?
1: Yep.
2: Mm-hmm.
1: I watched some of it
2: because
1: I was at school.
2: Right. That's fair.
1: So I watched the second half.
2: Okay. And then you said, who's your favorite player?
1: Leonardo Messi.
2: Messi. Okay. And yeah, like he's Argentina, right?
1: Yeah.
2: So if Canada... doesn't make it through the next round, are you going to go for Argentina?
1: Yeah.
2: Solid. I don't think they're going to win, though, are they?
0: Who?
2: Argentina?
0: I don't know.
2: Yeah, what do you think? Are you into, like, the stats? Do you know what's happening in the world of soccer?
1: Not really. I just watch it for fun.
2: Yeah, I know. I think that's what a lot of people are doing these days. Watching it for fun.
0: Okay, speaking of fun, we're going to play the Generation Gap coming up.
1: Okay.
0: But you're going to be able to get help answering the question, if needed. Okay.
1: Okay.
0: Nice prizes for you, too. Flag Store prize pack. You can see all those prizes there in front of you. And you're going to be able to get your hands on some VIP pit passes to Monster Spectacular.
1: Ooh, yeah. That sounds good.
0: All the Saturday. Monster trucks and everything.
2: Saturday.
0: Yeah.
2: That is going to be super fun.
0: Yeah. Okay. All right. Okay. We're going to do that next. And then play your song. Say hi to some friends and everything. Okay.
1: Okay.
0: All right. Bentley's our cool kid in here this morning joining us. Yeah, it's a little bit chilly out there right now. Just 8, but we head to 17 later on. Let's get a look at traffic details, MJ.
3: Things are going to slow down on the 400 southbound. We have some light volume between Highway 88 and Canal Road. Afterwards, a nice drive the rest of the way to the GTA. While the 404 between Newmarket down to the Markham area, you're off to a good start. No problems over on 89 to Alliston and 26 to Stayner and to Collingwood. So far, no major holdups. I'm MJ. More traffic in minutes on 107.5 Cool FM.
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0: Okay, we got our cool kid in this morning, Bentley. And we are going to play the Generation Gap. We've got a question for you.
1: Okay.
0: But you're able to get some help from mom behind you, okay? All right, here we go. So, today, Neil Patrick Harris turns 53 years old today. Oh, there's that music. There's that music. Now, I got a question.
2: Love it.
0: Neil Patrick Harris, he's an actor.
1: Yeah.
0: And he was on things like How I Met Your Mother. But, yeah. But he started off as a young, well, almost about your age, a little bit older than you are, playing a doctor on television.
1: A doctor?
0: He was a doctor, and he was only like 12, and he was a doctor.
1: Wow.
0: What was the name of that doctor that he played? Was it Marcus Welby, M.D.? Was it Dr. Doug Ross? Or was it Doogie Howser, M.D.? Tell Mom to give you an educated guess. Marcus Welby, Doug Ross, or Doogie Howser?
2: Yes, Mom.
1: Number three.
0: Number three. So Doogie Howser?
1: Yes.
0: Is the right answer.
2: Yes.
0: There it is. Doogie Howser, M.D. All righty now.
2: That was a good show.
0: Yeah. And now you've got the prizes. So here we go. You got a Flag Store prize pack, which you can see right in front of you there. All kinds of fun stuff in there.
1: Okay.
0: All right. And you have got a pair of VIP pit passes to Monster Spectacular at Barrie Sadlin Arena on June 20th.
2: Yeah, that's this Saturday.
0: Which is coming up this,
1: sweet.
2: Now, because you're a cool kid as well, you also get the Uber exclusive 40-ounce tumbler from Chili Moose. And you have now qualified for that $1,000 bursary courtesy of Unique Minds Academy, which we are drawing for like now. Next week?
0: Yeah, next week.
2: After? Yeah, because you're almost done school.
0: Yeah.
2: Sweet. So you'll find out like really soon if you get that.
0: Yeah. All right. Now, before we say hi to your friends, we're going to play a little music. We've got a little Post Malone for you, right?
1: Yep.
0: And the song is? I Had Some Help.
1: I Had Some Help.
0: All right. There it is on Cool FM.

0: 107.5 Cool FM, Post Malone, Morgan Wallen. I had some help. And yes, we do have some help. It's Dale and Charlie and Bentley, our cool kid who's in here this morning. Now, we're going to say hi to some folks.
1: Mm-hmm.
0: First of all, who's the one guy you want to say hi to?
2: Hi, Dad.
0: There you go. Hi, Dad.
3: What's up, Dad?
0: Hey, Dad.
3: How's it going, Dad?
0: Okay. Al, let's say hi to some other people.
2: I want to say hi to Cadence, my sister Hannah, and my Frenchie Quinn.
0: Your Frenchie Quinn?
2: Yes.
3: That's the dog, right?
2: Yes.
3: Okay. Just checking. Okay. So we understand you have like four animals?
2: Yes.
3: Okay. So you've got three dogs and a cat?
2: Yes.
3: So what's the cat's name?
2: Olaf.
3: I love it.
0: Olaf.
2: Awesome. Olaf.
3: Olaf. Okay. So so what are their names? You have Olaf.
2: I have Olaf.
3: Right.
2: Quinn the Frenchie.
3: Yeah.
2: Cher the Shih Tzu Poodle.
3: Cher. That's great. That's amazing.
2: We had Sunny.
3: Okay.
2: Another Shih Tzu Poodle, but she passed on.
3: Okay.
2: So now we just have Cher and we have Gizzy.
3: Gizzy.
0: Okay.
3: Wow.
0: All right. That's a pretty full house.
3: Yeah. That's a lot, right?
0: That's a lot.
3: Yeah. Two sisters and four pets and parents and it's crowded.
0: And a partridge in a pear tree.
3: Right. Holy perfect.
0: There you go. All right. Well, you know what? This has been an early day for you, isn't it?
3: Yeah.
2: Yes, it has.
0: Like normally, Bentley was telling us you don't normally get up till like 7:45.
2: Yeah, I was up at 6.
3: So like technically you shouldn't even be up yet.
0: No.
3: Wow.
2: That's true.
0: See all the fun we have before you wake up?
2: Yes.
0: Now you're going to have to start getting up early in the morning.
2: Maybe.
0: I'm not seeing it. Well, thanks for coming in this morning, and you enjoy all those prizes from the flag store and that monster truck madness you're going to, okay?
2: Okay.
0: All right, thanks, Bentley. It's 7:24 now. Cool.
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0: 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Dale and Charlie. Alrighty, coming up at 740. It's Cool FM's $1,000 Minute. 10 questions, 60 seconds. Get them all right. Let's start the week off with $1,000 for you. And $100 in Lotto Max tickets as well. Well, we got some good sunshine out there right now. Still got a ways to warm up to 17 later on. What's going on with traffic, MJ?
1: You're looking at a nice drive out there this morning. In terms of delays, no major problems heading down the 400. You will find a little bit of volume between 88 and Canal Road. Nothing too heavy, though. Then it picks up pace, but does start to slow down a little bit between King and Rutherford. No problems over on the 404 between Newmarket down to the Markham area. Looks good so far. 92 to Wasaga and 26 to Stayner and to Collingwood. So far, so good. 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I'm MJ. More traffic in minutes on 107.5 Cool FM.
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2: Good morning. Here's what Barry's talking about. Prime Minister Carney has welcomed the agreement to end the war between the United States and Iran, urging all concerned to maintain good faith dialogue and refrain from escalation, adding Canada remains in close contact with its partners and is ready to support efforts to bring stability and lasting peace to the region. The agreement, which has yet to be signed, allows for the reopening of the Strait of Hormuz while decisions are made on what to do with Iran's supply of uranium. It also calls for Israel to withdraw from land seized in Lebanon, which Israel's defense minister says is not going to happen. Stock prices have shot up on word of the agreement. Oil prices have fallen $4 a barrel in early trading, but it may take months for oil to stabilize. Ontario research shows women with traumatic brain injuries are less likely than men to be admitted for trauma care, raising questions about why patients with similar life-altering injuries may be receiving less specialized treatment. A study in the Canadian Medical Association Journal analyzed a decade of data from more than 55,000 adult patients admitted to hospital for traumatic brain injury. From 2009 to 2020, roughly a quarter of women in the study were admitted to specialized trauma centers, compared to nearly 40% of men. An 18-year-old from Midland has been charged with careless driving after a two-vehicle collision late Saturday night on Highway 93 near Stamp Side Road in Tiny Township. The driver of one of the vehicles was taken to hospital with serious injuries. Steven Spielberg's Disclosure Day was number one at the weekend box office, followed by Obsession and Scary Movie. Your tip could be our next headline. Text it to the Barry 360 tip line at 705-797-1111. It wasn't hurricane force, it was Carolina's defense that shut down the Golden Knights and allowed the Hurricanes to raise Lord Stanley's Cup in victory last night in Las Vegas. Kept the Golden Knights off the score sheet with a 3-0 victory to win the series 4-2. Jordan Staal chosen series MVP. Yankees broke things open in the ninth for a second day in a row, broke a 3-3 tie with two round trips and beat the Jays 8-3. Barry Baycats got one inning played in Chatham before the sky opened up, a makeup date to be announced. Ivory Coast upset Ecuador at the World Cup. Germany and Sweden won as well. Japan and Netherlands tied at 2. Toronto Tempo lost 102-77 to Atlanta in women's basketball. The Barry Bombers got by Mimico 7-6 in Junior B lacrosse. A stretch of cooler weather in store. The forecast in 30.
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2: A few clouds today. Wind will kick up to 40, high around 17. Some lingering clouds tonight, low 10. Some sun tomorrow morning. Chance of showers and thunder through the afternoon, high 22. 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

0: 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Dale and Charlie, Monday morning. Time for you to win $1,000.
1: Yes.
0: Earn it, really.
1: Yeah, let's do it.
0: All right. So you got to be calling number 7 right now at 727-1075 for Cool FM's $1,000 Minute, brought to you by the Peggy Hill team. Keeping it real all the way to sold. 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Seventh caller gets a chance to answer those 10 questions, and you walk away with $100 in Lotto Max tickets. All righty. Nice and sunny out there for the most part. Still got to warm up.
1: Yeah.
0: 17 later on today, so sun cloud mix. 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All right, MJ.
1: It's going to slow down a touch on the 400 southbound between Highway 88 and Canal Road. Then it slows down just a bit again between King and Rutherford. No problems after that the rest of the way to Toronto. While the 404 not finding any problems between Newmarket down to Markham on 92 to Wasaga. So far, so good. And 27 to Elmvale, 89 to Alliston. Looking good, too. I'm MJ. More traffic in minutes on 107. 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
3: Okay. Carrie is ready now. Give it a try this morning. Hi, Carrie.
4: Hi.
3: How are you today?
4: Good.
3: Good. Good. Good. First time playing the game, huh?
4: Yes.
3: All right.
4: A little nerve-wracking, but it's always easier, I think, when you're, like you guys say, not in the hot seat. But
3: well, you know what? You are going to get a chance to find out. And remember, unless you're playing the game, then you definitely will not win
4: $1,000. Yes, but that's true.
3: You know, now that you're playing it, the 10 questions could lead to $1,000. You've already won $100 in Lotto Max tickets.
4: Well, hopefully there's some luck there, too.
3: There you go. All righty. So, Carrie Stevens, your 60 seconds. Are you ready?
4: Yeah.
3: Okay. It begins right now. Who did Canada face in their opening match of the FIFA World Cup on Friday?
5: Portugal? Oh, yeah. I don't know. Yeah. I'm not sure
4: who
5: they were playing.
4: Portugal, I guess.
3: What is the name of the water park in Canada's Wonderland?
5: Oh, God. That's good. Whatever. Go.
4: Waterworks. Waterworks.
3: Mr. Dress-Up, a children's television star, kept all of his costumes and props in a mysterious box. What was it called?
4: The Tickle Trunk?
5: I think it's called the Tickle Trunk.
4: Yeah. Tickle Trunk.
3: We get all the packages from UPS drivers, but what does UPS stand for?
5: United Postal Service. Right?
3: Carrie?
5: You want to go with that?
4: Yep. United Postal Service.
3: Snoopy, Charlie Brown, Woodstock, and Lucy are all characters from this comic strip created by Charles Scholes.
5: Charlie Brown.
3: Slippery When Wet, New Jersey, and Keep the Faith. Just some of the albums by this rock band.
5: Bon Jovi.
3: It's always tough when you have to wait for somebody to tell you.
6: Right?
3: It kind of slows us down. It slows us down. But we have to get the official word from the actual contestant when we play the game. But that's okay, Carrie. Yeah, okay, well, we got a half and half going on there. So you get a passing grade, if that's good news. But we got to correct some there. The comic strip is actually called Peanuts.
6: The Peanuts
3: comic strip.
4: Right.
3: Yeah. We got the United Parcel Service. We got Bon Jovi. We got the Tickle Truck. And Splashworks. Is Canada's Wonderland, and Canada actually tied Bosnia-Herzegovina. There you go. But you know what?
5: We didn't watch.
3: There, yeah, I
4: know. It's been such like this whole FIFA thing has been such like a huge thing, but that right. I'm not a soccer fan. I just know that they've been playing in Toronto for the first time. That's like what the focus has been on.
3: Right. Well, let's see what happens with that $100 in Lotto Max tickets for you. Okay, Carrie?
4: All right, to win big, I'll remember who my friends are at QFM.
6: Well, thank you. Appreciate it.
3: We would appreciate it. Thanks, Carrie.
6: I am a large coffee, 2 milk, please.
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0: On 107.5, Cool FM, Kane Brown and Marshmallow and Miles on it. How are you? It's Dale and Charlie. Sun's out there now. Still kind of crisp today.
1: Mm-hmm. Yeah,
0: 17 is going to be the high with a sun-cloud mix. Let's see what Dan's working on. For us in the Barry 360 newsroom for 8 o'clock.
2: Markets have been quick to react to the tentative agreement to end the conflict between the U.S. and Iran. We'll tell you more top of the hour.
0: Mm-hmm. Now they're going to tell us, well, how come the price didn't go down at the pump? Well, it takes a little while for it to get through the system before the price is reflected at the gas pump.
1: Okay.
0: And then it won't go down, and then something will happen over there, and the agreement won't get signed on Friday and stuff, and then prices will never,
1: hey. Stop it.
0: Just saying. It all seems a little suspect.
1: Just, you know, positive thoughts.
0: All right. I got positive thoughts for you coming up this weekend, Father's Day.
1: Yes.
0: And we've got Dad's new grill.
1: Yes.
0: His new griddle.
1: Yeah, this is really cool. This is the new thing, I think.
0: I think so.
1: Yeah, the flat grill.
0: Traeger Flat Rock 3 Zone Griddle. Oh, man. I was stopping around again on the weekend. I had to stop in to pick up some stuff at Georgian Hot Tubs, and I saw the actual one that you're going to win.
1: So you can cook everything on this thing, right?
0: Sure.
1: Like everything.
0: Sure.
1: That's just cool.
0: It is a flat griddle. It's perfect if you want to make those pancakes or eggs or bacon. It's got
1: steak? I can put steak?
0: You certainly can.
1: That's what I'm
0: thinking. If you have a flat iron grill?
1: Yeah.
0: Oh, yeah, man.
1: Okay.
0: It will work great for that. So, yeah, it's Georgian Hot Tubs. We've teamed up, and what we want to do is we want to see a picture of the current, I'll call it, barbecue that Dad might be using.
1: Yes, if it is. Yeah, if it is even a barbecue.
0: It might not even be a real barbecue.
1: Yep.
0: But you know what you do? You take a picture, you go to our website, 107.5coolfm.com, enter Dad in the contest, and then this coming Friday, we could be letting you know that Dad's got that new griddle.
1: Mm-hmm.
0: All right, from Traeger and Georgian Hot Tubs on Cedar Point in Barrie.
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0: 107.5 Cool FM, and there's Avril Lavigne, Simple Plan, Young and Dumb. 7:59, Dale and Charlie, welcome to Monday. Alrighty, little bit of sun out there, sun cloud mix, just 17 later on today. Hey, how are the roads looking, MJ?
1: You're going to find some delays right now over on Highway 12 as you're making your way between Horseshoe Valley Road and Line 15. We're just dealing with some stop and go on both sides of Highway 12 throughout there, so just do keep that in mind. Meanwhile, over on Highway 11, not seeing any problems from Orillia down to Barrie. Traveling down the 400, it's looking good through Barrie. South of Barrie, though, we are going to be dealing with delays off and on between Highway 88 and Canal. Then again, between King and Rutherford. Southbound 404, finding a bit of a slowdown between Stouffville Road and 16th Avenue, 90 to Angus, and 89 on the way to Alliston. So far, that's looking good. 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I'm MJ. More traffic in minutes on 107.5 Cool FM.
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2: Good morning. Here's what Barrie's talking about. A tentative agreement to end the conflict between the U.S. and Iran is sending shockwaves through global markets. Even before it's officially signed, the deal would reopen the Strait of Hormuz, easing pressure on oil supply while negotiators work through key issues, including what happens to Iran's uranium stockpile. Also calls for Israel to withdraw from land seized in Lebanon, a move Israel's defense minister says isn't happening. Markets reacted quickly, stocks surged, and oil dropped nearly $4 a barrel in early trading, though analysts warn it could take months for prices to fully stabilize. Prime Minister Carney has welcomed the agreement, urging all sides to keep the dialogue going and avoid further escalation, adding Canada is ready to support efforts toward long-term stability in the region. Study in the Canadian Medical Association Journal is raising concerns about how traumatic brain injuries are treated. Found women are significantly less likely than men to be admitted to specialized trauma centers, even with similar life-altering injuries. Researchers analyzed more than 55,000 cases over a decade, finding only about 25% of women received specialized trauma care compared to nearly 40% of men, prompting questions about gaps in the system. A Muskoka man paying the price after a careless burn sparked a wildland fire near Gull Lake. Jeffrey Larden of Gravenhurst has been fined more than $5,700 after pleading guilty to failing to properly tend a fire. Investigators say debris burned on the forest floor kept smoldering for days before flaring up in hot, dry conditions last August. The blaze threatened nearby cottages and knocked out power. A police funeral for OPP Constable Tarun Bali will be held this Thursday in Mississauga. The visitation and funeral service will not be open to the general public, but there will be a designated location for viewing the funeral escort, as well as opportunities to watch the service via live stream. Those details to come. Got a scoop? We're listening. Send your news tip to the Barrie 360 text line 705-797-1111. Carolina shut down the Golden Knights 3-0 and skated off with the Stanley Cup, taking the series 4-2. Jordan Staal named playoff MVP. Yankees brought the Thunder late again. Two long balls in the ninth broke a 3-3 tie for an 8-3 win over the Jays. In Chatham, the Barrie Baycats barely got started, rain washing things out after one inning, a makeup date to come. In World Cup action, Ivory Coast stunned Ecuador, snapping a 19-match unbeaten run. Germany and Sweden picked up wins. Japan and the Netherlands battled to a 2-2 draw. On the hardwood, Toronto Tempo fell to Atlanta 102-77. And in Junior B lacrosse, the Barrie Bombers edged Mimico 7-6. A pause in the warmth this week, the forecast in 30.
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2: Mix of sun and clouds today, wind to 40, high just 17, a few clouds down to 10 tonight, some sun tomorrow, chance of afternoon showers and thunder, high in at 22, it's 9 in Barrie. For updates all day long, follow us on Blue Sky and X at Barrie 360 and online at Barrie360.com.
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0: 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How are you? It's Dale and Charlie. Welcome to Monday.
1: Mm-hmm.
0: And up we go. It should be a nice day as far as like a sun cloud mix. A little cooler than we'd want, though, with a high just getting up to about 17. So, you know, certainly a lot different than it was, say, on Friday and Saturday.
1: Mm-hmm.
0: But that's all right. At least we've got that sunshine out there. That makes it nice. And it's a little bit brisk when you head out the door this morning. It's like 8, 9 degrees. 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
1: There are these Instagram posts right now all over the place basically saying, you know, I've had to go through periods, have babies, now I'm going through perimenopause, and my husband just sits there living his best life. Okay?
0: Mm-hmm.
1: And it is. It's true. Like, I think, you know, women as a breed, we suffer incredibly more than you guys. And I'm not sure why. However...
0: You may be in perimenopause if.
1: You own a crimping iron and still insist it's coming back.
0: You may be in perimenopause if.
1: You walk into a room and immediately forget why you're there.
0: You may be in perimenopause if.
1: Your back goes out more than you do.
0: You may be in perimenopause if.
1: You say, I wasn't going to have wine tonight. At least 4 times a week.
0: You may be in perimenopause if...
1: You can tell if someone is chewing food loudly 3 rooms away.
0: You may be in perimenopause if...
1: You remember all the words to Ice Ice Baby, but can't remember your password.
0: You might be in perimenopause if...
1: You reach the age where getting lucky means you found a good parking spot.
0: And finally, you might be in perimenopause if...
1: You don't trust a fart, a teenager, or a hot flash.
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1: And don't get me started on the rage.
0: Oh, I won't. Believe me, that's the last thing I want to do.
1: I'm just saying.
0: All right, let's get a look and see how traffic's moving along with MJ.
3: Take note that we do have some heavy delays right now over on Highway 12, making your south of Horseshoe Valley Road down to around Line 15. Things are moving pretty slowly throughout there, so just keep that in mind. Meanwhile, over on Highway 11, no major delays from Orillia down to Barrie. South of Barrie, the 400 looks good until Highway 88. From there, it's a stop-and-go ride to Canal, then picks up pace but slows again between King and Rutherford. The 404 southbound moving a bit slowly between Stouffville Road and 16th Avenue, and 90 to Angus, 89 to Alliston, not hearing of any major setbacks. I'm MJ. More traffic in minutes on 107.5 Cool FM.
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0: 107.5 Cool FM, and there's Taylor Swift and Antihero. How are you? It's Dale and Charlie. I was reading something on the weekend.
1: Yeah.
0: And it's a newspaper thing that they do, and
1: okay,
0: it's for like giving you an idea of how to retire.
1: Ah.
0: But it always says, so here's Joe Blow, and this is how much he has in his investments, and this is how much money he outlays over the course of it. And I'm sitting there, and I'm reading all the way through it, and I get down here, and I'm reading along, and I'm going, what is this here? Oh, he spends $340 a year on dining, drinks, and entertainment.
1: You spend that in like an hour.
0: My wife goes, is he married? Is he? And I says, not when you're spending that much money in a year on dining, drinks.
1: Not possible.
0: I'm going to guess he's single.
1: Mm-hmm.
0: Yeah. I just found that a little bit funny. It's like, holy smokes, man. Yeah, these days, I don't know how you go to a restaurant. It's getting up there in price.
1: Well, everything.
0: Yeah.
1: Just said.
0: That's right.
1: I mean, just everything is super expensive now. It just doesn't matter
0: everything
1: what
0: you do.
1: Everything
0: is super expensive.
1: Yeah.
0: I got to go around and pick up some ground beef for dinner tonight.
1: Oh, that'll be
0: $45. I'm a little nervous of what I'm going to be.
1: It's expensive.
0: It's going to be an eye-opener.
1: I remember when a pound was like, what could you get for like $6.99 at one point?
0: Yeah. $6.99 now.
1: Like, I think it's $12 now.
0: Yeah.
1: It's insane.
0: I know.
1: My kids don't get ground beef anymore. They get ground beef.
0: Shut up and eat your lobster. We're going to find out what's trending next on Cool.
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9: How'd your talk with Alf go?
10: Oh, how do my talks with Alf usually go?
9: I'll get you on acid pills.
0: And you're going, who's that? But you know the show Alf.
1: Alf, I loved it. It was one of my favorite shows.
0: And Shadeen, who played Alf's, well, she played the mom in the show.
1: Yeah, she played mom.
0: Kate Tanner.
1: Yes.
0: Has passed away.
1: Oh.
0: Yeah. Her family put it out on Facebook that and it passed away, and she was only 77.
1: Yeah, like
0: that show ran from 1986 to 1990.
1: Yeah, that really was. Exactly. Now you know where we get it from.
0: That's where we get it from.
1: Tyra Banks is suing Netflix over America's Next Top Model, the documentary, and it's all about alleging defamation.
11: Really?
1: So basically what she is saying is they had 3.5 hours of this very long interview that she did for them, okay?
11: Mm-hmm.
1: And they took 16 minutes of it, edited it down to support a false and defamatory narrative unrelated to what she thought she was getting into.
11: I
1: she
11: see.
1: Said, listen, she owned up to a lot of responsibility, a lot of the toxicity mm-hmm. in the show itself.
11: Yep.
1: She said, yeah, that was on me.
11: Yeah.
1: Okay? I did wrong.
11: Yeah.
1: Only because she was probably done wrong in her career of modeling. But they did not put that in the docuseries.
11: Oh, well.
1: So now she's saying, you need to stop airing it. You need to stop using my likeness. So we'll see how this plays out.
0: All right. Something else has come to life. Some other celebrity who might be in a little hot water. We were talking about Justin Trudeau last time around.
1: Yes.
0: He's taking the flack. Well, listen to this. Rod Stewart canceled a concert in California, in Chula Vista.
1: Okay.
0: On the Friday night.
1: Okay.
0: He canceled it, saying health concerns.
1: Health concerns.
0: Saturday.
1: Okay.
0: Doesn't Sir Rod show up at Scotland's FIFA home opening game where he's sitting there enjoying beverages watching his favorite footy club?
1: In Scotland.
0: No, in Boston.
1: Oh, okay.
0: In Boston.
1: Well, you know, health concerns can mean a whole lot of things.
0: It means, I'm Scottish, I need a drink.
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0: 107.5 Cool FM, and there is Rod Stewart. 8:30, Dale and Charlie. Well, looks like we got a little sun cloud thing going on today. 17 to be the high. What are we looking at on the roads, MJ?
1: Overall, the southbound 400 is looking pretty good for you, but it is going to get a bit heavy as you're approaching Teston. Slow from that point all the way down to the Rutherford area, and then we've got more delays between Finch and the 401 heading into Toronto. Heading over to the southbound 404, we've got slowdowns between Stouffville Road and 16th Avenue. It's a good run over on Highway 11 from Barrie to Orillia to Gravenhurst. 92 to Wasaga, not hearing of any major setbacks. Those earlier delays on Highway 12 between Line 15 and Horseshoe Valley Road seem to have eased away as well. Just some late volume throughout there, but no major delays. Enjoy power recliners at Smitty's Furniture in Barrie from just $7.99 and 30% off all motion sofas during the Smitty's Father's Day event. I'm MJ. More traffic in minutes on 107.5 Cool FM.
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2: Good morning. Here's what Barrie's talking about. Stocks are soaring. Oil prices have fallen more than $4 a barrel. On word, the U.S. and Iran have reached a tentative deal to end their war. Still, it may take months for oil prices to stabilize. The two sides are expected to sign the agreement on Friday. It calls for a reopening of the Strait of Hormuz and sets a 60-day deadline to resolve what to do about Iran's stockpile of uranium. U.S. President Trump has already authorized the removal of the naval blockade on Iranian interests in Hormuz. A potential roadblock to the agreement may come from Israel on the matter of Israel withdrawing from land seized in Lebanon. Israel's defense minister has said that's not happening. An Ontario study raising serious questions about who gets life-saving care and who doesn't. Researchers found women with traumatic brain injuries are 26% less likely than men to be sent to specialized trauma centers, even with similar injuries. The decade-long study looked at more than 55,000 patients, and the gap held firm regardless of age or severity. The findings suggest possible bias or gaps in how injuries are assessed. OPP investigating a collision between a car and an SUV late Saturday night on Highway 93 near Stamp Road in Tiny Township. Driver of one vehicle suffered serious injuries. An 18-year-old from Midland has been charged with careless driving. Police funeral for OPP Constable Tarun Bali will be held Thursday in Mississauga. The visitation and funeral service will not be open to the general public, but there will be a designated location for viewing the funeral escort, as well as opportunities to watch the funeral service on live stream. Further details to come. Big moment, local buzz, we want to hear about it. Text us at 705-797-1111. Carolina didn't need hurricane-force winds just to shut down defense. They blanked the Golden Knights in Vegas 3-0 last night and skated off with the Stanley Cup. Their second, Jordan Staal, was named playoff MVP. Yankees hit two long balls in the ninth to break a 3-3 tie and roll past the Blue Jays 8-3. Down in Chatham, the Barrie Baycats barely got started, rain washed them out after one inning. A makeup date still to come. World Cup action. Ivory Coast stunned Ecuador, snapping a 19-match unbeaten run. Germany and Sweden picked up wins. Japan and the Netherlands battled to a 2-2 draw. On the hardwood, Toronto Tempo fell to Atlanta 102-77. And in Junior B lacrosse, the Barrie Bombers edged Mimico 7-6. A cool start to the week. The forecast in 30.
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2: Mix of sun and clouds today, wind to 40, high just 17, a few clouds down to 10 tonight, some sun tomorrow, chance of afternoon showers and thunder, high 22. 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

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Our colors will fade eventually. So if our time is running out, day after day, we'll make the mundane a masterpiece. Oh my, my, oh my, my love. I take one look at you, you're taking me out.

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0: 107.5 Cool FM and Sean Desmond, Night Like This. It is 8:41. Dale and Charlie coming up at 9, commercial-free mornings as we ease into another work week. A little bit chillier than it has been over the last while. It's heading up to a high 17 with the sun cloud mix on the go right now. We're sitting at 10 at Cool FM. A little fun fact that you can amaze your friends with at work later.
1: If you were a diehard fan of a certain team, okay?
0: Mm-hmm.
1: But your wife was not.
0: Mm.
1: In fact, it was opposite. She was
0: a fan of the enemy. Like if
1: yeah, if, like you're a fan Toronto,
0: of the, you're a fan of the Maple Leafs, and she's a fan of Montreal.
1: Right? Is okay. That a deal breaker for you?
0: For me?
1: Mm-hmm.
0: Not for me.
1: It is for a lot of people.
0: Apparently, it is.
1: More than one in five basically say that they would never date someone who supported their team's biggest rival. Now, this poll has come out because of soccer, the World Cup of soccer. So this is more related to soccer fans.
0: Right.
1: Now, you know, diehard soccer fans might not be able to understand, you know, hockey fans and vice versa, right? But I think it's the same thing.
0: Yeah, yeah. Fans are fans.
1: But what I have come to understand is with hockey, it's almost like a playful rivalry, like where it's okay if one person likes Carolina and one likes the Leafs or whatever the case is. But when it comes to soccer, No. It's like, you know, if my dad loved the Italian team and my mother loved the Argentinian team, like that would be a problem.
0: That would be a problem.
1: Yeah. I mean, I never would have been invented if that was the case. But, you know.
0: Thankfully, nowadays, Italy doesn't make the World Cup anymore, so the Italians got a lot of time on their hands.
1: Sure do. Pass the limoncello.

0: Mallamocello.
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0: And I'm sure the cafes are still packed out there on St. Clair West.
2: Without a doubt.
0: Okay, it is time to get a look at Cool FM traffic details. What's happening, MJ?
2: It's going to get heavy on the southbound 400 between Teston and Rutherford. We're dealing with some heavy delays there, and then slows once more between Finch and the 401, making your way into Toronto. Meanwhile, over on the southbound 404, it's going to slow down on you between Stouffville Road and 16th Avenue. On 12 and 93 on your way to Midland, no major setbacks holding you back. And at 90 to Angus, so far so good. I'm MJ. More traffic in minutes on 107.5 Cool FM.
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4: Now I'll admit, I wasn't always the first person to try something new when it comes to travel. But when we were planning our trip to Ireland, we decided to book a home on Airbnb. It just made sense for us. Because it's not just about having a place to sleep, it's about having a place you actually want to come back to at the end of the day, and a chance to hang with the locals. And there's so much variety. Whether you want something simple or something a little more unique, we found exactly what we were looking for in Ireland, and it made touring the island more exciting. What surprised me most is how easy it is, even for me. On that trip, we met up with a family that hosted their own place on Airbnb while they were traveling. 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

0: 107.5 Cool FM, One Republic, Runaway. It's 10 to 9. It's Dale and Charlie. A little more cloud pushed in, but that's what we're looking at today. Kind of a sun cloud thing. And 17, cloud gets a little more serious tomorrow. I'm probably going to see a little bit of shower activity. We've got commercial-free mornings on the way. 727-1075. Always how you get us here at the Cool Studios. Call, or you can text us. It's all the same number.
1: Smartphones are now being blamed for the decline in babies.
0: The fertility problem.
1: Yeah.
0: The iPhone thing.
1: CDC shows that the birth rates have been declining steadily since 2007.
0: Mm-hmm.
1: So I guess to put this into perspective, in 2025, about 53 babies were born for every 1,000 women between the ages of 15 and 44, which is like an all-time low. So why?
0: People are spending too much time on the phone and not spending enough time doing other things in bed.
1: Fewer in-person interactions.
0: Yep.
1: More porn use and less canoodling.
0: Yeah.
1: So, iPhone math.
0: Mm-hmm.
1: Young people spend less time interacting with each other in person, which has translated into having less coitus and therefore less children.
0: That's right.
1: I believe that. 100%. And, fun fact, a study from 2019 showed that a third of adults' use of technology is every night. Instead of spending time or paying attention to their partner, they're paying attention to
0: their phone.
1: And I will tell you this, that was the start of the demise of my marriage.
0: Really?
1: Was the iPhone.
0: Was the phone.
1: Was the iPhone, 100%.
0: Oh.
1: Buddy gets his first iPhone, and all of a sudden, my phone ain't working anymore.
0: Oh, and you laughed at me for still having a flip phone.
1: Yeah, there was something to that, wasn't there?
0: I was still getting some.
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0: If we just stayed with our flip phones.
1: But now that you have like a phone, a smartphone, what happened?
0: Well, nothing happens.
1: See? Exactly.
0: Yeah. Should have stayed with the landline. Now they are.
1: Yeah, baby.
0: Yeah.
1: The only extra you got was calling that number. Remember?
0: The 1-800 number or whatever it was.
1: Yeah.
0: Have your credit card ready.
1: I love those commercials.
0: All right. Let's get a last look at what's happening with traffic, MJ.
3: It's going to get really heavy on the southbound 400. From Teston to Rutherford, it is pretty bogged down at the moment on the south 400. And then more delays between Finch and the 401 traveling into Toronto. North of Barrie looks pretty good, actually. Highway 11, no problems heading up to Orillia and up to Gravenhurst. On 12 and 93, to and from Midland, so far no delays. And 26 to Stayner in Collingwood looks good, too. I'm MJ for traffic updates all day long. Follow us on X at Barrie 360.
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4: 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Okay. In a...
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5: Not a man.
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5: 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Again.
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cloud mix today, but noticeably cooler than it's been. 17 will be the high. 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

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Yeah. 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

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Your lid looks like it's coming off.

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Hey, good morning. It's Leanne Page. A little chillier than I would like it to be, and we're only going to get up to about 17 today, but we are going to see some sunshine, so that's nice. Olivia Rodrigo continues commercial-free mornings on Cool FM.

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He was very happy about the Knicks celebrating their first championship win in about 50 years. 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

Shania Twain and this next artist are doing a little residency, we'll call it, at Wembley Stadium right now. 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

Live, Cool Live M. I'm Leanne Page. A little chillier for today, or high only getting up to 17. Mix of sun and clouds tonight, down to 10 degrees tomorrow. Mix of sun and clouds, slight risk of a shower or an afternoon thunderstorm tomorrow with a high of 22. Right now in Barrie, we're sitting at 13 degrees.

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is bringing his Finding Family on the road tour to Toronto July 7th at the RBC Amphitheater with Noah Cyrus confirmed as the opening act. 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

0: A chillier than normal start for this time of year. Only getting up to 17 with mix of sun and cloud today. 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

0: from the Barry 360 newsroom. 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
1: Good afternoon. Here's what Barry's talking about. Barry police are seeking the public's help after a road rage incident shortly after 10 Saturday night near Dunlop Street West and Ferndale Drive North. Police say a motorist traveling east on Highway 90 with his children and mother in the vehicle reported being aggressively tailgated by a Jeep. When the motorist stopped at a red light, police say the Jeep driver pulled up alongside, began yelling before throwing a beverage can through the open back window, striking a 14-year-old passenger in the face. The teen sustained minor injuries. The Jeep driver fled the scene, was followed by the other motorist, and they both stopped at the Dunlop Street West and Highway 400 southbound ramp, where police say the drivers exchanged words, and when the motorist tried to get the Jeep driver's license plate, suspect fled again. Police say the driver had a passenger in the Jeep, possibly a child. The Jeep described as a Wrangler, 2010 to 2015, dark gray with large yellow spotlights mounted on either side of the hood and a large roof radio antenna, outfitted with oversized tires. The driver is white, male, maybe 30 to 35 years of age, large dark beard. A 12-year-old boy has been charged with attempted murder and other offenses after a Toronto police officer was struck by a stolen vehicle. The province's Special Investigations Unit says the boy remains in hospital with non-life-threatening injuries. The officer has been released from hospital. The SIU says officers responded to a vehicle theft call early this morning. They say an officer was hit by a vehicle after police tried to stop the driver, then shot at the vehicle. SIU says two other youths were in the vehicle at the time, ages 12 and 13. One of them tracked down by the cops. The other youth is unaccounted for. Oil prices have fallen sharply on world markets after word the U.S. and Iran have agreed to a deal to end the war. The deal will be signed Friday in Switzerland. U.S. President Donald Trump says ships are starting to move again through the Strait of Hormuz, though that hasn't been verified. The deal includes an end to military operations in Lebanon. Israel says its forces are staying put. Your eyes on the street could be our next headline. Text your tip to 705-791-1111. Four World Cup games today. Spain up against Cabo Verde. Later, Belgium plays Egypt. Then it's Saudi Arabia and Uruguay. And the day winds down with a match between Iran and New Zealand. Sun and cloud duke it out today. The forecast in 30.
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1: Mix of sun and cloud, high 18, partly cloudy tonight, low 10. Tomorrow, sun and cloud, could be some showers and maybe a thunderstorm in the afternoon, high 22. 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
0: What's going on? 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I'm Leanne Page, your host of the All Request Listener Lunch. 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

0: Katy Perry, Waking Up in Vegas. Samantha wanted to hear that one. 107.5 Cool FM. And her boyfriend, our former Prime Minister, Justin Trudeau, getting a little bit of heat online after where he chose to be during a big World Cup moment for Canada. We're talking about the FIFA World Cup, okay? Instead of attending Canada's first ever home World Cup game, Trudeau was spotted in LA at the tournament opener for the United States. And he was seen in a private suite alongside girlfriend Katy Perry, and they were sharing a few affectionate moments as cameras picked them up during the match. But of course, that sparked immediate backlash, with critics kind of questioning why he wasn't at the Canadian game in Toronto, supporting the national team during such a historic moment on home soil. Now, Trudeau later responded on social media to this, saying, quote, "Sometimes supportive boyfriend duties call." Yeah, I don't know about that. But Canada still plays coming up on Thursday. They are playing Qatar at 6 o'clock at night, but they're not in Toronto anymore. They are in Vancouver, British Columbia for the FIFA World Cup. But we can still fly our Canadian flags very proud, just saying. And if you want to show some of your Canadian pride, or you have another song you want to hear today on the All Request Listener Lunch, call me up and get on your request at 705-727-1075.
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0: Justin Timberlake, Barry's Best Mix, 107.5 Cool FM. What's going on? 1227, it's Leanne Page for the All Request Listener Lunch, brought to you by Paul Sadler Motors at 550 Bayfield Street in Barry. You want to pick up your Monday? 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And what can I do for you?
1: For my mother, Helen Durnford. She's 91 today.
0: Oh, happy birthday, Mom.
1: Yeah, she's in the Sierra Vista in Ellenville. And just any kind of song. She loves all kinds of music.
0: What about some Rod Stewart?
1: Yeah.
0: Like Forever Young?
1: Forever Young.
0: Okay, will do.
1: Thank you so much.
0: Have
1: Thank
0: a good
1: you.
0: One.
1: Thank you.
0: Happy birthday to Helen. I'm Rod Stewart on the All Request Listener Lunch. It's 107.5 Cool.

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1: Could you do Obsessed by Olivia Rodrigo, please?
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1: Thank you. I'm Steven.
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1: There you go. Thank you so much.

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0: 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She had a serious emotional moment in LA over the weekend for her Eternal Sunshine tour stop. Midway through the second night at her stop and her show, she paused to just thank the crowd.
1: Thank you for being part of my life.
0: That she was very emotional. She was crying, and she told the fans that she had never experienced a crowd like this before, calling the moment very overwhelming in the most beautiful way. And it's true. She hasn't been on stage on tour since 2019. It's been 7 years. So she was very thankful to all of the fans for sticking with her through every chapter of her career, saying that they've been constant and they've been a loving presence in her life from the very, very beginning. So very emotional for Miss Ariana Grande over the weekend. Thanks again for all the great tunes for the All Request Listener Lunch today. I'm all full up. But remember, it happens every weekday from noon until 1. 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
0: Sun and cloud today are high 18, partly cloudy tonight, down to 10 degrees. Mix of sun and cloud expected for tomorrow. Slight chance of showers, maybe a thunderstorm by the afternoon, but a high of around 22. So a little bit warmer than today. Right now, we're sitting at 14 in Barrie.
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Coming up after 1 o'clock, your phone could be the reason why we've had lower than usual birth rates. We'll talk more about that coming up. First, let's get into 30 minutes commercial-free music. 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No referral needed. 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

It's 107.5 Cool FM. I'm Leanne Page. Our smartphone could be playing a role in the falling birth rates. We'll talk about this coming up after we wrap up 30 minutes commercial-free music brought to you by Dr. Eric Smith at Berry Orthodontics. No referral needed. 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

0: phones could be playing a role in falling birth rates. 107.5 Cool FM. Now, I should say before anybody panics, it's not the actual phone's fault, okay? Research for the study has been clear. It's not the phones that are physically stopping people from having kids or have anything to do with the dropping fertility rate or anything like that. It's more about how we are living with our phones. So birth rates have been dropping for years, and experts think that our constant screen time might actually be part of that shift. So less face-to-face time, fewer spontaneous social interactions, if you will, and more time spent scrolling than actually connecting with our partners. And the big idea here is just that. If people are spending more time online, there may be fewer real world relationships forming and fewer of those long-term relationships leading to families. So basically, your phone can order you dinner, can get you a ride, can find you a date, and keep you entertained all night long. But researchers are starting to wonder if it's also replacing the one thing it can't actually do, you know, get you off your phone and into a real life romance, if you will. 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

queen has officially been overthrown by the king. We'll talk about this coming up in about 6 minutes. Bruno Mars on Cool FM. 1, 2, 3.

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1: The new film, Michael, officially overtook Bohemian Rhapsody to become the highest grossing musical biopic of all time. 107.5 Cool FM. Of course, the film is based on the life of Michael Jackson, and the movie has pulled in nearly $912 million worldwide, putting it ahead of the Freddie Mercury story that previously held that record. Now, it's starring Jafar Jackson as his uncle in real life, Michael Jackson, and the film has been a global box office powerhouse ever since its release, with massive success in international markets, helping push it over the top. I mean, it's now the highest grossing musical biopic ever in multiple countries and continues to climb as it rolls out in new regions. And there's also been confirmation that there's going to be a second part now to this biopic as well. Insane. Check out the trailer for it. 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

0: 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Father's Day. 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So all you have to do is fill out the form there, tell us why your dad is so amazing, why he deserves this new grill, and upload a picture of your dad's ugly grill currently. And then we are going to make that grand prize draw coming up this Friday morning with Dale and Charlie on Cool Mornings ahead of Father's Day. So you are definitely going to be the favorite kid if you end up winning your dad this grill. All the details, 107.5coolfm.com. We got to look at our weather details on the way. I'll let you know if it is going to be grilling weather right after this.
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I'll tell you mine, and I'm not necessarily proud of it. 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

Which character from the TV show Friends do you think best matches your personality? I'll tell you which character everybody says matches mine, which I don't really appreciate, coming up in about 6 minutes. 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

0: fun. Not just health department clean, Monica clean. You didn't just sit on my Kit Kats, did you? Are you saying that you don't want to get with this?
1: Courtney Cox, of course, we mean Monica Geller from the Friends TV show. The actress turns 62 today. 107.5 Cool FM. Fun fact, Courtney was actually originally asked to audition for the role of Rachel Green, which of course was then given to Jennifer Aniston, but she chose to go be Monica because she said she related to the character more. Now, I will admit, I have been told time and time and again that I am very much like the character Monica from Friends. And I don't know if I should be happy about that or not, but I guess I have a lot in common with Monica. I mean, we're very competitive. We like cleaning. We like cleaning and the clean that is our way of cleaning and no other way but our way with cleaning. So, I mean, sure, maybe I am more of a Monica person. However, I wish I was more of a Rachel. Let me know, what character on Friends do you think you best relate to? Join the conversation up on our socials at Cool FM Barrie. Coming up, your chance to win a $50 gift card to Moxie. So you can join us for Cool FM's Wind Down Wednesday at the new location in Park Place next Wednesday. That is coming up with Lost in Lyrics at 2:30.
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1: 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All you gotta do is be the correct caller through caller number 7 with the correct answer. I'm looking for the song title of this one.
0: I got this feeling that time's just holding me down. I'll hit the ceiling or else I'll tear up this town.
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3: Maybe it's better just to not ask what it is.
4: 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You said. 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I mean, just everything is super expensive now. 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
3: Everything
4: what
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4: do
3: 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Yep. I got to go around and pick up some ground beef for dinner today.
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9: Wow. Congratulations. You did it.
12: Awesome.
11: Congratulations. You just picked up a $50 gift card to Moxie's.
12: Thank you so much.
11: Now, I hope you don't have plans next Wednesday evening and you can come and see us for Wind Down Wednesday at the Park Place location.
12: I do not. I'm off next Wednesday. So.
11: Wicked. Yeah. Well, come and hang out. We got free sampling, half price wine bottles, and some prize giveaways. And you can use that lovely $50 gift card to Moxie's, okay?
12: Sounds good to me.

0: Swift's new one, I Knew It, I Knew You, 107.5 Cool FM. Of course, that song off of the movie soundtrack for Toy Story 5, which drops in theaters this coming Friday, and I can't tell you how excited I am about it. I am definitely in my Andy's mom era now, because I'm watching all the Toy Story movies with my own kiddos and getting them excited about it. However, I grew up as Andy, and I was playing with the Toy Story characters, and I loved the movie, and now it's just kind of cool to kind of see that full circle. And yeah, I'm still excited to go and see Toy Story 5, for sure. Now, about that specific song, I Knew It, I Knew You, Taylor Swift had this to say.
1: 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The song came to me so quickly that it was written, and I had a rough version of it recorded by the end of that exact day that I had seen the movie. So I was inspired immediately by it, and I really hope you like it. It's called I Knew It, I Knew You.
0: I love it. And I love Taylor Swift so much in the sense that she is so incredibly talented. All it took was her to see a short screening of the movie and then went home, and she basically had that whole song done and recorded already in the same day. Absolutely crazy. 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That hits theaters this Friday, and I can't tell you how excited I am to bring my kiddos to the drive-in to see it for the very first time. So excited. We got to look at our weather details on the way right after this, and we'll wrap up my portion of the day with my last thought next.
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6: Sunshine between those clouds. It's going to stick around for the remainder of the day. Cloudy overnight, down to 10 degrees. Tomorrow, pretty much the same. Mix of sun and cloud. A little bit warmer, though. Supposed to get up to about 22 for the high. Could see some showers and maybe a thunderstorm tomorrow afternoon. Right now in Barrie, we're sitting at 18.
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107.5 with Cold, Barry's Best Mix, 107.5 Cool FM. So most people think that they are just average looking. We'll talk about it coming up first. Sabrina Carpenter, when did you get hot? That's a funny segue on Cool.

0: Sabrina Carpenter, when did you get hot? Barry's Best Mix, 107.5 Cool FM. Would you call yourself hot? Well, there's a new poll online that asks people to rate their attractiveness on a scale from 1 to 10. And here's how it's broken down. 3% rated themselves a 1. That makes me sad. 8% had chose a 2 or 3. 30% landed at a 4 or 5. 47% rated them a 6 or 7. 8% gave themselves an 8 or 9. And 2% claimed the elusive 10. So in other words, most people think that they are somewhere between pretty good and I'd look better if, you know, I got a full night's sleep. And some of the comments were actually refreshingly honest as well. One person said, conventionally, I'm probably a 2 or 3, but in my boyfriend's eyes, I'm a 10. I love that. Yeah. No, we need to do better by ourselves and feel good about ourselves, right? Anyways, we've got the complete story at 107.5coolfm.com.
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1: 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So recently my kid asked me why it's called a T-shirt. And I had no idea what to tell her. Do you know why it's called a T-shirt? Join in the conversation up on Facebook, or you can give me a call, 705-727-1075. I kind of feel like a dummy right now. We are going to be giving you a chance to win a $50 gift card from Mr. Sub. So make sure you're listening for that after 4 o'clock with the blast from the past.

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It's all about growth. 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

0: The Weeknd, Blinding Lights, Barry's Best Mix, 107.5 Cool FM. How's it going? My name is Amy. Glad to be with you. Monday. Yeah. You know, remember Office Space, the movie? Where one coworker said, "Do you have a case of the Mondays?" Well, do you? Anywho, it's a nice day, and it looks like the temperature is going to be nice and comfy for sleeping. Down to 10 degrees tonight. We've got your full weather forecast. It's on the way next.
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0: 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Dropping to 10 degrees tonight. Partly cloudy skies tomorrow. Chance of showers. Risk of a thunderstorm. Highs of 22. And Wednesday, chance of showers and a risk of a thunderstorm. Highs of 18. Currently in Barrie, it's 17.

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Nothing's gonna change at all. You know I'll be ready when you're ready to come home. This is Cool Music. I was getting kinda used to being so alone. 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Go!

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1: All right, I'm going to play a clip of a song. 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Pretty recognizable, right? All right, one more time because it's Monday. We have cloudy brains. 705-727-1075. When you know, it's Alex Warren now with Fever Dream. 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
2: Good afternoon, Amy. It's Lenka. How's it going?
1: Good. How are you?
2: I'm doing all right. I was going to give a shot at the blast from the past there.
1: All right. Well, lay it on me.
2: Would that be Jesse's Girl by Rick Springfield?
1: It absolutely is. Congratulations. Yes. 50 yes. bucks to Mr. Sub. It's yours.
2: Oh, that is awesome. 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

0: Mackenzie Porter, These Days, Barry's Best Mix, 107.5 Cool FM. My name is Amy. Glad to be with you. And I have a funny story that I want to share with you, and we're going to get to it. But first, we have to get to the roads. For a traffic update, looks like it's a busy one out there. Cool FM traffic now. Here's Brenda Devine.
1: Good afternoon, Amy. Already a busy go on that southbound 404, Finch down the DVP. Northbound 404, busy Highway 7 as you make your way up towards Barrie and McKenzie. And through that construction, approaching Bloomington through Van Dorp. Highway 400, northbound traffic from Shepherd with heavy and slow spots up to almost Barrie and McKenzie. And then really slow north of Lloydtown through Highway 9 construction to approaching Canal Road. Highway 9, heavy from just past West Canal Bank Road, heading west over towards 27. Also construction through there. As you make your way on Highway 20. There is a bit of a slow spot through King Vaughan and up in towards Nobleton. Both directions on 50 through Nashville Road, and then just south of there, southbound jam solid as you make your way right to south of Major McKenzie. Northbound to Major McKenzie, 50 is slow, and the Major McKenzie off of the northbound 427 is bumper to bumper to Highway 50 as well. Now, as you travel up in towards the Barrie area, you're good northbound, southbound slow. Bayfield, as you travel down towards Dunlop, we've got that ongoing construction. And 12 Memorial over towards Highway 11. For the dad who turns every backyard meal into an event, Georgian Hot Tubs has special in-store barbecue deals just in time for Father's Day. Cedar Point Drive, Barrie. More traffic in minutes on 107.5 Cool FM.
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0: Harry Styles, American Girls, Barry's Best Mix, 107.5 Cool FM. So I am clumsy. And I have these raised garden beds in my backyard. And I was out watering them. And I fell into the garden beds and crushed a few plants. We'll just go with a few, because my partner is probably listening and he would be horrified if he knew this. But anyways, is there something that you do that it's like, why does this keep happening to me? Because to me, I fall down a lot. Do you remember when we still had giant snowbanks and I was telling you that I fell into the snowbank? Yeah, so now it's garden beds. Perfect. Needless to say, giant bruises everywhere. So that's super fun. So that's a fun fact about me. I am clumsy. It's almost like I've got two left feet. I don't know. Going out to the roads. Another look with Brenda Devine. Hey, Brenda.
1: Good afternoon, Amy. We do have a nice drive through Barry, northbound side, southbound heavy from Duckworth as you make your way down towards Dunlop and Highway 12 Memorial over towards Highway 11. Traveling out of the Toronto area, northbound 404 slows Highway 7 to Major McKenzie. And then from north of Stouffville Road through Bloomington and Van Dorf, Highway 400, it slows southbound, jammed, in fact, from just past Finch down to the 401. Northbound side from Shepherd through Canada's Wonderland. And then from Lloydtown through Highway 9, construction up towards Canal Road. Looks like we've got a collision on Highway 27 and King Vaughan. It's starting to get a little bit slow through there, but then north of there is making way into Nobleton. That's a slow spot. Highway 50, jam solid, southbound from south of Nashville Road right down to Major McKenzie. Northbound of Major McKenzie jams up, and of course that Major McKenzie off of the northbound 427 is bumper to bumper over to Highway 50. You can update me on anything always at 1-844 Road Jam, including that collision on Highway 27 and King Vaughan. I'm Brenda Devine. More traffic in minutes on 107.5 Cool FM.
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1: 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Last night's Barry's Best Mix, 107.5 at Cool FM. Thanks to Charlotte for texting me and saying that she's also clumsy and falls down a lot. Perfect. I'm glad that I'm not the only one in here. It's, it's kind of embarrassing. And my neighbors always get a kick out of it, I'm sure, if they saw me do that. But if you've got something that is embarrassing that happens to you often, let me know. 705-727-1075. We are going out to the roads. 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
2: Good afternoon, Amy. Southbound 404, still heavy go from Finch down to the 401 northbound side, as well from Steeles as you make your way to Major McKenzie. And now from Stouffville Road right up through Van Dorf, you've got a slow spot through there. Highway 400 northbound as well from Shepherd, heavy and slow spots up to north of Rutherford. And then again, same deal, heavy and slow as you make your way just north of Lloydtown up towards Canal Road. Combination of volume as well as construction as you travel through there. Heading out on Highway 27, there was a collision at King Vaughan. It looks like it is still there, just causing a slight delay. A little bit busy through Kirby Road, through King Vaughan, and much better, but still a bit slow through Nobleton. Highway 50, both directions, anywhere from south of Major McKenzie to north of Nashville Road, you've got it slow. And, of course, that Major McKenzie from the 427 is just bumper to bumper over towards Highway 50 as well. Traveling up in towards the Barrie area, do expect a pretty decent drive northbound side. There was a busy go southbound from Duckworth right down it towards Dunlop. 26, not looking too bad to the north of us, looking good as well. I'm Brenda Devine. More traffic in minutes on 107.5 Cool FM.
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1: Partly cloudy tonight and down to 10 degrees. Tomorrow, chance of showers, risk of a thunderstorm, highs of 22. And Wednesday, much of the same. Showers, risk of a thunderstorm, highs of 18. Currently in Barrie, it's 17.

Fat checking in for the remix. You know they had that 75 Street Brazil. Well, this year's gonna be called Caiocho. Que hola, cada, que hola, Omega. And this is how we gonna do it. Dale!

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0: Good afternoon. 5 o'clock, out to the roads once again with Brenda Devine.
1: Good afternoon, Amy. It's a busy go out there today. Northbound 404, traffic slows from Steeles up to Major McKenzie. North of Stouffville Road through Van Dorf. Highway 400 slows approaching Shepherd as you travel up through Rutherford. And then heavy go from just north of Lloydtown up through Canal with that construction. You've got a heavy on 27 through Kirby Road, again through King Vaughan. Both directions on Highway 50, anywhere from south of Major McKenzie to north of Nashville Road. And westbound Major McKenzie just jammed solid from the 427 over to 50. As you make your way through Barry, it is filling in northbound Essa to Dunlop. Southbound traffic from Duckworth as you make your way down through Dunlop. I did see there was a collision at Cedar Point and Dunlop as well. Looks like it's really causing a delay through there. You can update me, of course, at 1-844-ROJAM. If you are traveling north of Barry, looks like a pretty normal drive with heavy traffic on 12 Memorial to 11. 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More traffic in minutes on 107.5 Cool FM.
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2: Good afternoon. Here's what Barry's talking about. Barry police need your help to track down a road rage suspect. Around 10:15 Saturday night, police say in the area of Dunlop Street West and Ferndale Drive North, a man driving with his mom and kids reported a Jeep tailgating him aggressively eastbound on Highway 90 when he stopped at a red light. The Jeep pulled up beside him, and the driver allegedly hurled a beverage can through the back window, hitting a 14-year-old in the face. Minor injuries to the teen. Now the Jeep driver took off. The dad followed, and the drivers got into a heated verbal dust-up near the Highway 400 southbound ramp on Dunlop Street West. When the driver tried to grab the Jeep's plate number, police say the motorist sped off again. Police say the Jeep driver may have had a child in the back seat. A 38-year-old Barry police officer has been charged with assault and assault caused bodily harm. Police say this stems from an incident June 8th that was brought to the attention of the police chief, who ordered an investigation. The officer has been policing for 11 years and joined Barry Police in 2024. He has been reassigned to duties where there is no public interaction. Human remains found June 2nd on a property in Thornton are those of an adult female, and OPP say foul play is suspected. Cops called to a residence where the remains were located near the 10th line and 10th side road. The identity of the woman has not been determined. Police say further details will be released when they become available. Toronto police say a 12-year-old boy is facing a slew of charges, including attempted murder, after an officer was hit with a suspected stolen vehicle. They say it happened early this morning when officers responded to a vehicle theft call. SIU says the officer was hit by a vehicle after police tried to stop the driver before officers fired at it as it fled the scene. The boy remains in hospital. The officer who was hit was released after being treated for injuries. Police say there were two other occupants in the car, a 12-year-old and a 13-year-old. One was nabbed, the other is still being sought. Your eyes on the street could be our next headline. Text your tip to 705-797-1111. A huge upset at the World Cup today. Tiny African nation of Cabo Verde made their World Cup debut this afternoon and played to a scoreless draw against Spain. Right now, Belgium is playing Egypt, and later on, Saudi Arabia takes on Uruguay, and tonight, Iran goes up against New Zealand. Sunshine tomorrow, then some showers, the forecast in 30.
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2: Low down to 10 tomorrow, starting off with sun, increasing clouds late in the morning, then a chance of showers and a thunderstorm in the afternoon, high 22. 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

0: That's Lady Gaga with Doechii, Runway, Barry's Best Mix, 107.5 Cool FM. I feel like Mother Nature is mean sometimes. Not only did she give us a tease with the warmer weather, but also, you know, as you get older, you got to deal with, you know, the wrinkles, the crow's feet, and then you're still getting acne. What is with that? Mother Nature, she's got to get it together. That's a personal story, by the way. I looked in the mirror this morning and I'm like, oh, come on. What's going on here? Going out to the roads, Cool FM traffic. Here's Brenda Devine.
1: Hi there, Amy. We've got heavy traffic on that northbound 404 right now from Steeles up to Major McKenzie. Picks up, slows again north of Stouffville Road through Bloomington up towards Van Dorf. Highway 400, heavy and slow as well from Finch as you make your way up to north of Rutherford. And then more traffic just past Lloydtown through Highway 9 and Canal Road. Highway 9, heavy as you make your way westbound over towards Highway 27 with that construction through there. I'm looking at traffic on the Highway 27 through Kirby Road, again through King Vaughan, and a slow spot into Nobleton. Highway 50, southbound to Major McKenzie, and it looks like there is a collision south of there on Rutherford as you make your way on the other side of Highway 50, which is Castlemore Road, and it looks like it's jammed as you make your way through there. Driving up here in the Barrie area, you've got some traffic northbound approaching Essex to north of it, southbound from Bayfield as you make your way down through Dunlop. 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Swish Maintenance, Bryant Drive and Barrie. I'm Brenda Devine. More traffic in minutes on 107.5 Cool FM.
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0: weekend, Dancing in the Flames, Barry's Best Mix, 107.5 Cool FM. Go cheer on our Barry Baycats as they take on the Toronto Maple Leafs June 18th. That's this week at 7:30 at the Athletic Culture Stadium in Minising. 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Going out to the roads, here's Brenda Devine. Hey, Brenda.
1: Hi there. I may expect traffic on the northbound 404 right now as you make your way approaching Steeles right up to almost Major McKenzie. And then again, as you approach Bloomington through Van Dorf, Highway 400 northbound as well from Finch as you travel up through Langstaff and Rutherford. And then more traffic approaching Highway 9 up through Canal Road. You do have it much better on Highway 27, just a little bit of traffic up through King Vaughan and into Nobleton. Highway 50, though, continues to be jammed as you travel southbound from just south of Nashville Road to Major McKenzie. Westbound Major McKenzie still bumper to bumper from 427 over towards Highway 50. Up here in Barrie, if you're heading northbound 400, there is some volume right now between Essa and Dunlop. Southbound from Bayfield down to Dunlop, but looking good to the north of us. 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I'm Brenda Devine. More traffic in minutes on 107.5 Cool FM.
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1: 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The laugh at the end of that always makes me laugh, too. It is the most exciting 60 seconds of radio, and it is back again tomorrow with Dale and Charlie. Make sure you are listening for the $1,000 minute. 60 seconds on the clock, 10 questions. You get them all right, you get $1,000. And just for playing, you'll get $100 worth of OLG lottery tickets. So how good are you at trivia? Well, you can play some of the past games about 107.5coolfm.com. My kids love playing it. I also enjoy it. I'm just terrible at it. Going out to the roads, here's Brenda Devine.
2: Good afternoon, Amy. It's still slow on that northbound side of Highway 404 from Steeles to Major McKenzie and approaching Bloomington to Van Dorf. Southbound is jamming up still, approaching Finch down to the DVP. Northbound 400 also heavy and slow from Finch up through Langstaff and Rutherford. Just north of Lloydtown through Highway 9 and Canal Road. That's the slow spot. And I'm seeing it slow as well on Highway 27 as you make your way out of Kleinberg through Kirby Road up through King Vaughan. That Highway 50 still jams all at southbound to Major McKenzie and westbound Major McKenzie jam solid just west of the 427 over to Highway 50 as well. Traveling up here in Barrie, a little bit of volume through Essa, northbound, southbound as you make your way down through Dunlop. Looking good right now to the north of us. I'm Brenda Devine. More traffic in minutes on 107.5 Cool FM.
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0: 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It's 6 o'clock and we are back out to the roads. Cool FM traffic with Brenda Devine.
1: Good evening. Traffic is slow on the northbound side of Highway 404 from Steeles to Major McKenzie and then from Bloomington to Van Dorf. Northbound 400 is slow and heavy as well from Finch as you make your way up to Rutherford. Much better through Highway 9, but there's still a little bit of traffic as you make your way 9 up towards Canal Road. Much better on 27 as well, but still approaching King Vaughan into Nobleton. And southbound 50 also better, but still a heavy go as you travel down towards Major McKenzie. If heading up through the Barrie area, you're looking good north and southbound. 26 and 90 are good, and I'm looking at a nice drive to the north of us as well. For the dad who turns every backyard meal into an event, Georgian Hot Tubs, a special in-store barbecue deals just in time for Father's Day, Cedar Point Drive, Barrie. I'm Brenda Devine. More traffic in minutes on 107.5 Cool FM.
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2: Good evening. Here's what Barry's talking about. A 38-year-old Barrie police officer has been charged with assault and assault causing bodily harm. Police say the charges were laid following an internal investigation ordered by the police chief in response to a disturbance call on June the 8th. The officer has been with Barrie police since 2024, has been policing for 11 years. This person has been reassigned to duties that involve no public contact. A teen suffered minor injuries when a beverage can was thrown by a driver through an open rear window in what Barrie police say was a case of road rage. Police say that about 10:15 Saturday night, a motorist traveling east on Highway 90 with his children and mother in the vehicle was aggressively tailgated by a Jeep driver. When the motorist stopped at a red light near Dunlop Street West and Ferndale Drive North, the Jeep driver pulled up alongside, then lobbed a beverage can through the window, striking a teen passenger, causing minor injuries. Then the Jeep driver sped off. The other motorist followed. They stopped at the Dunlop Street West Highway 400 southbound ramp, where there was a heated exchange, and as the motorist tried to take photos of the license plate, the other driver took off again. Police believe there was a child in the back seat of the Jeep. No arrest has been made. OBP say human remains found on a property in Thornton are those of an adult female, and foul play is suspected. Police say the remains were found June 2nd near the 10th Line and 10th Side Road. The identity of the person has not been determined. OPP say there will be more information when it becomes available. Attempted murder. Other charges have been laid after a 12-year-old boy allegedly struck a police officer with a stolen vehicle he was driving in Toronto. This was early this morning. The SIU says the officer fired multiple times at the car. Not clear if that happened before or after they were hit by the car. Suspect remains in hospital. The officer was treated and released. Two other people were in the vehicle, ages 12 and 13. One nabbed, the other has not been located. Big moment, local buzz. We want to hear it. Text us at 705-797-1111. Barrie Colts captain Cole Beaudoin has been named the Canadian Hockey League Sportsman Player of the Year. He racked up 33 goals and 56 assists in just 54 games this season. At the World Cup, a mammoth upset. Tiny African nation of Cabo Verde played to a scoreless draw against Spain. Elsewhere, Belgium and Egypt played to a 1-1 draw. Still two games to go tonight. We've got some sun and then some showers tomorrow. The forecast in 30.
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2: Overnight, low down to 10. Tomorrow, sunshine to start, increasing cloud late morning, then a chance of showers and a thunderstorm. In the afternoon, high 22. It's 19 in Barrie. For updates all day long, follow us on Blue Sky and X at Barrie 360 or online at Barrie360.com.
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0: 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How's it going? My name is Amy. So I take the highway to work, and you get stuck behind vehicles that kind of spray things at you. I have a relatively new vehicle. It's less than a year old, and I was stuck behind a gravel truck. And needless to say, I have stone chips all over my hood. Ask me how happy I am about that. So here's a little pro tip from me to you. If you find yourself getting stuck behind one of those, pass it. Going out to the roads, Cool FM traffic. Here's Brenda Devine.
1: If you're traveling anywhere north of Highway 9, it is smooth sailing. Doesn't matter which route you're on. If you're traveling out of Toronto, there's still some traffic on the northbound 404 Highway 7 to approaching Major McKenzie, and then from Bloomington up through Van Dorf. Southbound is jammed still from Finch down to the DVP. Southbound 400, also heavy Shepherd to the 401. Northbound side, Finch to Steeles, and then Highway 7 as you make your way up through Langstaff. You've got a bit of a slow spot still, both directions on Highway 50 through Nashville Road and southbound south of there as you travel down through Major McKenzie. It looks like Major McKenzie is still tight as well from just west of the 427 over towards Highway 50 as well. Do you really know what's in your water? 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I'm Brenda Devine. 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

0: Charlotte Cardin, 99 Nights, Barrie's Best Mix, 107.5 Cool FM. Hey, it's Amy. Glad to be with you on this Monday. I was just about to say Friday because I'm all turned around, but that happens coming back from a weekend. You got to shake the cobwebs off, right? But here's the thing. Father's Day is this weekend, and you've still got a chance to enter Dad's Ugliest Grill. And it's a chance for you to become the favorite kid. And you reap the rewards because if your dad wins this gorgeous Traeger Flat Rock 3-Zone Flat Top Griddle from Georgian Hot Tubs, he's going to make you stuff on it. 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Good luck. Going out to the roads, here's Brenda Devine.
1: Hi there, Amy. We don't have a lot of traffic to deal with right now, especially through Barrie or to the north of us. In fact, the only traffic I'm seeing is northbound Highway 404 between Highway 7 and Major McKenzie, and then again still between Bloomington and Van Dorf. Highway 400 is in excellent shape as you make your way between Toronto and Barrie. 27 looks good. Highway 11 looks good. Still a bit of traffic on Highway 50 southbound as you make your way down towards Major McKenzie. I'm Brenda Devine. More traffic in minutes on 107.5 Cool FM.
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7: Maybe it's better just to not ask what it is.
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1: Tyler Shaw, Run to You, Barry's Best Mix, 107.5 at Cool FM, celebrating 10 years since the release of his very first album. He was in the Netherlands when I spoke to him a couple of weeks back, and you can check out the interview at 107.5coolfm.com. Wherever he was in the Netherlands, it almost looked like a fairy garden. There was lights everywhere, and it just looked absolutely gorgeous, and he looked like he was thoroughly enjoying himself. That's amazing. Going out to the roads, one last look with Brenda Devine. Hey, Brenda.
2: Good evening. We don't have a lot of traffic to deal with, which is definitely good news as you make your way out of boat right now. If you're heading through Barrie or anywhere north of Barrie, you're clear. Highway 90, 26, 27, all those routes are in excellent shape as well. Just a little bit of traffic on that northbound 404, but not until you get up towards Bloomington, between Bloomington and Van Dorf. And then there's a southbound slow spot approaching the 401 onto the Don Valley Parkway. Southbound 400 also from Shepherd down to the 401 is slow. And then northbound side completely clear. 27 looks good. And just a little bit of traffic still southbound 50 to Major McKenzie. I'm Brenda Devine for traffic updates all day long. Follow us on X at Barrie360 Alerts.
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1: Down to 10 degrees tonight, and it looks like we've got partly cloudy skies tomorrow. Chance of showers at 22. Wednesday, chance of showers, risk of a thunderstorm, and highs of 18. Currently in Barrie, it's 17.

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0: that is Ray and Where's My Husband on 107.5 Cool FM. Song number 7 tonight on our Top 7 at 7. We are going to count down your most requested songs of the day. It is Gio checking in on a Monday night. Let's find out if we have a new number 1. Here is song number 6.
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0: Homewrecker finds itself in at song number 4 tonight on our top 7 at 7. It is Gio. We are counting down your most requested songs of the day. He had a pretty massive moment at the Songwriters Hall of Fame ceremony last week. He actually performed 2 Taylor Swift songs, Cardigan and Dear John. Taylor apparently absolutely loved it. In fact, during her speech, she even called his songwriting exceptional. We've got song number 3 on the way next on Cool.
1: 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So we asked locals to tell us what they love about their Foodland.
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0: Olivia Dean, The Man I Need, song number 3 on our top 7 at 7, a song that was almost not even going to be released. Apparently her and her band were kind of like, I don't know, but then her band kind of spoke up and said, hey, you should release this. Thankfully she did. It's one of the biggest songs in the world now. Here is song number 2.
1: Number 2.

0: another one there from Olivia Dean, back to back on our top 7 at 7. She's in at number 2 with So Easy to Fall in Love. It's 107.5 Cool FM. We are counting down your most requested songs of the day. She was talking about how, well, she wants to maybe do life outside of music. And that includes potentially acting. She was thinking about doing some musical roles as well as some silent films as well. Two very different types of things. Of course, at one point you're singing, and then the next you're just kind of doing nothing. We'll have to wait and see how that pans out for her. You might see her in a film or maybe on Broadway at some point. We've got our most requested song of the day on our top 7 at 7. That is next on Cool.
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0: Cameron Wickholm and Quitter is on 107.5 Cool FM. Well, if you haven't yet, I'd get to doing it. The God Dad's Ugliest Grill Contest currently on right now. We're giving you a chance to win Dad an awesome new Traeger Flat Rock Griddle. 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Dale and Charlie will have that for you. 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

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It is Gio. We are running 30 minutes of cool music. Now, if you've ever been reaching for a coffee, maybe before a workout, there's actually a surprising drink researchers say could actually improve performance even more. We'll get into details of this coming up next hour. Here is Scott Hellman. Kind of complicated. 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